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1: That was Samson Squad with Taku Vaine featuring Rex. Ma lo lava le soi fu malelangie mama. Also, fefehake koe. Yeah, it's a 14 after midday, and we're going to take a look at our daily spiritual fitness. Well, today's reading is found in the book of Colossians, chapter 2, verse 16. You go, I've never heard of that book. Well, it's found in the New Testament. Colossians, chapter 2, verse 16. And it reads, "So do not let anyone judge you by what you eat or drink, or with regard to a religious festival, a new moon celebration, or a Sabbath day. It can be easy to believe that certain numbers, dates, or small rituals can control what happens in our lives. Even kids pick up on this quickly. It can feel like having a little bit of control when things feel uncertain. But the truth is, God's the one in control of everything, every day, every moment, every detail. Numbers and luck do not have power over our lives. God does." Can I hear an amen? Amen. Numbers and luck do not have power over our lives. God does. Sometimes superstition is really just fear trying to feel safe. But faith is different. Faith is choosing to trust God, even when we do not know what will happen next. As a family, this is something we

and remind each other of, we do not have to rely on lucky things or avoid certain days. We can trust that God is with us and guiding us no matter what. Okay. And Lord Jesus, we just want to thank you that you're in control of everything. Help us not to put our trust in luck or fear, but to trust fully in you. Teach our family to walk in faith and remember that you are always with us. In Jesus' name, amen. There's no pressure to get this perfect. Trusting God is something we grow in little by little. There you go. Some people have lucky charms and all that, you know. And then what else? Oh, don't walk under the ladder. Oh, you got to cover the mirror. Yeah. All right, so numbers and luck do not have power over our lives. God does. You heard that? Yeah, I heard that. Okay. All right, we'll hear now from the servants. Hina, it's 16 after midday, and then we'll head on to Niue. Our news in Vangahau Niue at 12:30. 0800 000 531, that's the number you can call us on. All right, if you want to tala nomai, tell us what's happening in your neck of the woods. 5:31 PI, bringing Pacific people together.

to 531 PI, celebrating the vibrant cultures of traditions of the Pacific community every day. PI, 24 after midday. So good to have you join us this beautiful Wednesday afternoon. All right, now, Fire and Emergency New Zealand, they're warning the public that New Zealand Professional Firefighters Union, NZPFU, will be striking today, Wednesday the 24th of June, between 4:30pm and 5:30pm. And so, Deputy National Commander Megan Stifler says, I want to reassure the public that all 111 calls will be received and responded to during the strike period. However, our response times will be delayed in impacted areas as volunteer crews will be responding from the next closest location. So we are asking the public to remain extra careful. Our advice remains the same. If there's a fire, get out early, stay out, then call 111. And during the 1 hour strikes, fire and emergency will prioritize emergencies and may not attend less serious incidents, such as private fire alarms where there's no sign of fire, small rubbish fires, traffic management assistance, and animal rescues. In addition, Fire and Emergency has established a process with Hātohone, St. John, and Wellington free ambulance for responding to medical events in impacted areas. Megan Stifler continues to say, we remain focused on achieving a fair and sustainable settlement with the NZPFU so we can continue working to keep communities safe. There you go. Don't be lighting any fires during that time. No. No, not in that time. Not today. Not ever. Eh? All right. And so for all Fijian citizens, I've got news for you that the Fiji Elections Office team, they are here in Auckland. They were in Whangarei yesterday. They're here in Auckland. And you need to go because they're there right now at the Mangere Centre Park Stadium or the pavilion. Yeah? So you go on, park up, and then you walk up the stairs. They'll be there. So take your necessary documents with you. Here's Masha Fretton with Why Can't I Get Over You, featuring Te Omeka, 531 PI. And then it's news in Whangahuniwe. That's next. 531 PI.

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0: 31 PI. LABYOY, 18 minutes to 1. A very good afternoon indeed. You know what, Marlo? It is a good afternoon. Whether it's raining or the sun is out, it's still a good afternoon, eh? Yeah. Oh, yeah, we were talking about the weather. This fella come in here, want to fight. He said, go Maroonies. Yeah, that'll be next Wednesday. Yeah, next Wednesday, yeah? You go the New South. Okay, so I was just telling, I mentioned it a little just before 12:30, that the Fiji Elections Office team are here in Auckland. They were in Whangarei yesterday, so they'll be in Auckland till Friday, and they'll be based at the Mangere Centre Park, 101 Robertson Road, Mangere, from midday till 8 p.m. All right, so if you miss today, well, go tomorrow. If you miss tomorrow, go Friday. If you miss Friday, yeah, wait till next year. Yeah, so don't miss. They'll be here 3 days, Wednesday, Thursday, Friday. They're there right now from midday till 8 at the Mangere Centre Park, 101 Robertson Road, Mangere. So please, for those of your family and friends, and if you're on the road driving and you'd like to say, hey, the team's here, you got to pull over, stop, and then call your family and friends at home, yeah? All right, you know, you guys were asking about the team. Well, they're here, so please get dressed, go. If we have nothing to do today, or maybe tomorrow or Friday, because you go there Saturday, they're not there. Yeah? They're going to be moving on to Hamilton. So Hamilton, they're going to be there for you Saturday and Sunday, 27th and the 28th, at the Te Whanau Putahi, 37 Oxford Street in Fairfield, from 3 p.m. till 9 p.m. And then they move on to Rotorua, Monday and Tuesday. Monday the 29th, and Tuesday the 30th at the Methodist Church Hall, 187 Old Taupo Road. 187 Old Taupo Road from 3 p.m. till 9 p.m. And then they move on to Napier, Palmerston North, and then Wellington, yeah? So we'll be good to give you the dates and the venues as well. Real McCoy, come and get your love. Oh, so you wanted to come here and get your love? Eh, Marlo?
1: Yeah, go Marini.
0: Oh, I thought you come here get a fussy. 5:31 PI, bring your Pacific people together, and then we'll talano with Dr. Lolo here, Tongi, a little after one today, so don't change that dial, keep it right here on the station that brings Pacific people together.

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2: It's 3 minutes after one, and you just got a bet. Well, I'll be talking to Latu and Dr. Tongi soon, but they did say driving into Monaco wasn't too bad. It's just the weather. All right, so you got to batten down the hatches and do take care out on the roads. Drive safely to those conditions, yeah? Okay, we're going to go straight into the Telenor this afternoon. All right, so good to have you join us. 0800 000 531. That's a number you can call us on. So we've got Latu Poloka, who's the navigator at Osheni Career Academy, and Dr. Lolo Heatongi, health and well-being program lead. Drosam Bulvinaka, Dr. Tongi Kei Latu, welcome to Pacific Days.
3: Thank you very much. Maloi Lele.
4: Oh, Lele, thank you.
2: I can't hear you, Latu.
4: You're under the weather.
2: That's right. Okay. All right. And, you know, I've mentioned your roles at OCA. And then the next would be to introduce yourselves. Whereabouts? Tell us your villages and where you hail from. Maybe where your mums hail from as well.
3: Yeah, my name is Lolohea. My father's name is Ofila Tongi, and he's from Le Mātua in Vava'u. My mother's name is Ofahiki Tongi, and she's from Holonga in Vava'u.
2: There you go. Vava'u, Vava'u hard. All right, Latu.
4: Yeah, Marolele, Kokuhingwa ko Latu Poloka. So I'm 100% from Hāpai. My dad is South Poloka from Rotofoa, Whareloa, and my mother is from Kalalaini Kalawaitu, is from Tongalereka Hapai.
2: Right, Tongalereka Hapai. And so Latu, I did say that you're a navigator at OCA. Tell us more about your role.
4: So my role is navigator. So navigators at OCA, basically there's two sides to Oceania's Careers Academy. There's the qualification side, obviously with Dr. Tongi here, with the tutors in the classroom, and then we are the support team. Everything outside the classroom, wraparound support, that's what we deal with as at OCA. So we journey alongside the tutors and in the classroom and the students and their families to ensure that we remove any barriers that might be there for them to, in order for them to not only get a qualification, but also hopefully lead into employment.
2: And Dr. Lolo here, you can tell us about what you do. We know that you're the program lead for health and well-being programs. Is this a new program?
3: The health and well-being has been running with OCA for about 2 years now. So originally OCA has been running for about 10 to 12 years,
2: yeah,
3: but solely on construction. And in the last 2 years, they've introduced health and well-being, and that's the funnel responding to the needs of our Pacific people.
2: Yeah, we tend to hear health and well-being kind of thrown around, eh? The gyms, the advertising for health and well-being. And really, I see this a lot in the hugely populated areas where Pacific and Maori are. And so, with the health and well-being program, how has that been perceived by other communities? You know, are they taking to it?
3: Well, it's more of a response to a need that's there for us. We know that long-term conditions is quite prevalent in our communities. There's a high correlation between long-term conditions and living in deprived areas, and we know that our community, Māori and Pacific, are overrepresented in both those areas as well. So there's a big risk out there that needs addressing, and the whānau's responding to that by bringing together this health and wellbeing program. We want to grow the Pacific health workforce, and that's what we're hoping by making this program available, to getting people to respond, getting students to tap in and be able to take part in that, start growing their career.
2: Right. And so what skills will students gain from the course?
3: Skills that were gained from this course, a lot of communication and cultural responsiveness, being able to be supportive of vulnerable people, being able to work professionally in different healthcare settings.
2: And what opportunities are available after completing the course?
3: They can go into different opportunities. They can enter further study. We can pathway them into level 4 health and wellbeing.
2: Yeah.
3: For those that want to enter the workforce at entry level into health, into different healthcare settings, there's support worker roles, there's healthcare assistants in hospitals or other primary care. Aged care facilities, disabled people, they'll be able to be support workers for them as well.
2: Great. And so, Latu, what makes OCA different from other providers?
4: I would say the model of care, also the model of delivery. I think we've seen in the past couple of years, just with the construction, obviously our people, Pacific people and Maori people, we're hands-on type of people. So the opportunity for us to run the health and well-being program gives access to those who probably not don't take the more common route to universities.
2: Yeah.
4: Because most of the stuff with health and well-being we're doing at home, caring for our parents,
2: right,
4: caring for elderly, and there's an opportunity for them to get a qualification.
2: That's right.
4: And so I think that the difference with us and other providers is the journey and the relationship that our navigators and tutors, students and their families have. You know, obviously in mainstream universities there are counselors, there's mentors available, but with us there's the whole, you know, not only navigators but the tutors and the whono. There is that whole wraparound support, and we all have the interest of the family and the students in their best interest in our care. And I think that's what makes us different, is just the access to services that we're able to provide and support families to get through the qualification.
2: Yeah. And so, Dr. Dongi, who is this Level 3 program designed for?
3: This Level 3 program is designed for the cohort that Latu had just mentioned, some of those people that are disengaged or where the mainstream education doesn't resonate much with them.
2: Yeah.
3: They need a bit of support and guidance. Those that want to enter health and wellbeing but don't know quite how,
2: yeah,
3: we're there to give them that that support. Latu also mentioned those that second nature is caring to Pacific people. So some of us just need to credentialize those skills. So for those people as well. But yes, those, our young people out there that's not either in education or not in the workforce or just need a bit of guidance, this is for those people as well.
2: No, lovely. All right. And is there an age group? Like, is there a criteria? Like, you got to be between 18 and 35 or maybe?
3: We have scholarships that start from...
4: Yeah, so TSI, the scholarships provides from up to 39.
2: Okay.
4: So, yeah. But also we are...

0: programs.
1: Awesome, awesome. Yeah. So how can people enroll or find out more?
0: You can head to our website, www.oca.nz, or you can call us at 0800 622 871, 0800 622 871, and speak to any of us and we'll be able to help you.
2: Nice. Or they can just come right over to 92 Ascot Road, Mangere.
1: 92
2: Ascot Road, Mangere, and you know, meet the team, see the facilities, and you know, get a more feel for the organization as a whole.
1: Any final words?
0: Just any questions you may have. If you have any, like, any spark of interest, feel free to reach out. We can have a discussion. We can explore different pathways. 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It's a friendly and family-orientated bunch at OCA, and everyone is welcome through our doors.
1: I'm just thinking, and I'm just, you know, imagining our matures listening to this, and they'll go, see, I told you, there's a course for you. You can get married, you can get paid. So there you have it. Don't forget to call Latu and Dr. Tongi on 0800-622-871. That's 0800-622-871. You can also visit their website, www.oca.nz, or like Latu saying, go along and meet them in person. They're at 92 Ascot Road here in Mangere, Auckland. All right, so there you go. Thank you, Dr. Tongi, for coming in Latu. I know the weather's not on our side, not on our side today, but yeah, like I was telling Marlo, we're thankful that we've got breath in our nostrils, eh?
2: Absolutely. Can I just add one thing real quick?
1: Certainly.
2: This cohort starting July 13th, so.
1: July 13th.
2: Right. And it is 20 weeks.
0: Level 3.
2: Yeah. 20 weeks.
0: 20 weeks.
1: Yeah. Level 3.
2: So if they come in July 13th, they'll be done by the end of the year. So.
1: All right. And they can even call you now to book this spot.
2: Yeah.
1: And so how many, like, how many are you looking at? The next intake, July 13th.
2: As many as the
1: more the merrier. There you go. Do you do, let me see, do you do online correspondence? Or we have to be there in person to do the course?
0: In person, but I guess more special than being in person is we also make available real-world experience. So we'll put you in some placements and you'll be able to apply your knowledge and your learning.
1: Yeah, there you go. July the 13th, but you can call Dr. Tongi and Latu to book yourself a spot there. So www.oca.nz, or you can call them on 0800-622-871. I love that. You just put the date in there. We need that. That's important, eh? Yes. All right, the more the merrier. So if you're listening and you're looking after Mama and Papa or your matures at home, and then you'll think to yourself, that's something that I would love to do. So I'm going to get those phone lines ringing, yeah? Phone lines going. And then you've got also, if you want to meet the kind stuff there, the helpful stuff there at OCA 92 Ascot Road in Mangele. It's coming up to 15 after 1. Mahias Maruia with Ua Hei Aotearoa, right here on the station that brings Pacific people together. Radio 531 PI.

And what we're gonna do right here, we're gonna school you on what we call the ways of the freshman. He's your 101, if you will. So if you're feeling what we're saying, let me know.

Follow the leader, Nisian Mystic, Nisian 101. It's 22 after 1. So good to have you join us this Wednesday afternoon. It's the 24th of June. And also good to host Dr. Lolohe Tongi and Latu this afternoon. And so don't forget to give me a call if you or anyone you know that's wanting to also take up health and well-being, a program at OCA, give them a call on 0800-622-871. And this is for their July the 13th intake. So get those phone ringing right away. All right. Here's TJ Tautua, special place. We're going to go to Samoa at 1:30. News in Ngangana Samoa with Tina Inga Maria Tu'u right here on the station that brings Pacific people together.

0: 5:31 p.m. Justin Bieber, sorry. It's 17 minutes to 2. News at the top of the hour, yeah? And when you hear what Will Tirite has to also say, you'll be saying, oh, I'm so sorry to see them go. All right, so Pacific Morning's host, Will Tirite, he has some details for us. Okay, let's hear it.
1: Has just confirmed that Moana Pacifica will not continue into Super Rugby Pacific in 2027. The governing body says no party was able to meet the financial and commercial requirements to take over the license. Now, that's despite multiple extensions and interest from several groups. That means that the competition will now move to a 10-team format next season, although New Zealand Rugby says the door remains open for a Pacific-based team in the future. We'll have more details on our website, pmn.co.nz. So New Zealand Rugby has just confirmed...
0: Manaka William, all right, more news at the top of the hour. Don't change...

5:31 PM. Makare, may ngangavoli. It's 12 minutes to 2. So good to have you join us. News at the top of the hour. Now, the College Youth Games are here. The country's first ever functional fitness event just for youth. 160 teams and 480 athletes crushing four grueling workouts. It all goes down Saturday, July the 4th at the Trust Arena Stadium. Doors open at 6 a.m. So score your tickets now on Flickit and you're automatically in the draw to win a Ford Mustang for a weekend. Yeah, so it's for the weekend. All right, so you go into the draw to win a Ford Mustang for a weekend. Thanks to John Andrew Ford. So don't miss out. Search Flickit, F-L-I-C-K-E-T, and get your tickets today. There you go. College Youth Games. It's going down Saturday 4th. July 4th, that is, at the Trust Arena, and doors open at 6 a.m. 160 teams and 480 athletes. Okay, Smokey, I second that emotion. 5:31 PM, bringing Pacific people together.

0: Hey, where are you two off to?
1: We're going to go drop off Nene Aroha's brush grinning test. Have you done yours?
0: No, this Nena is too young.
2: What anymore, Nena? The age has just come down. That's you and Papa too.
3: 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When you turn 58 or 59, you'll be sent a free bowel screening kit every 2 years until you turn 75.
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0: Kia ora nā koutou, ka atoa toa, ko tōku ingoa ko atutahi pōtaka news. The Labour Party is not disclosing who they will work with until closer to the election on November 7th. New Zealand First hosted a campaign rally in Māngere last weekend, which drew a packed house of Pacific supporters. Deputy Labour leader Carmel Sepuloni has no qualms about New Zealand First splitting allegiances in what is a Labour stronghold in South Auckland.
1: New Zealand First really don't have that same level of track record, but it's a democracy. They have every right to put candidates up from our community. They have every right to go and campaign within those communities. Winston Peters and other political parties don't get to determine the course of action that we choose to take as a political party. We will put our stake in the ground closer to the election.
0: More than 100,000 sight-restoring surgeries have been delivered across the Pacific by the Fred Hollows Foundation New Zealand and its partners. The foundation's CEO, Dr. Audrey Olmua, says being able to restore the gift of sight is powerful work. In 2025, 114 outreach clinics delivered more than 64,000 consultations and close to 5,000 surgeries in areas where access to specialist eye care is limited. Dr. Olmua says these figures reflect the impacts of the generosity of New Zealand public, which funds most of their work. The foundation says it is committed to ending avoidable blindness and vision impairment in the region. The mother of a man who died after being pepper sprayed in an Auckland prison says she is yet to receive an apology 4 years after her son's death. The coroner has released her findings into the death of Caleb Moifa'awo, who died after being pepper sprayed while in custody at Mount Eden Corrections Facility. The officer responsible, who cannot be named, had been charged with assault but was acquitted in a trial by jury. Moifa'awo has been previously diagnosed with schizoaffective disorder and was staying at a residential unit to support people with mental health issues after pleading guilty to aggravated assault and shoplifting in June 2021. He was moved to Mount Eden in December 2021 after allegedly assaulting a fellow patient at the residential unit. Vietnamese authorities have rejected a request from Samoan police to interview in person two Apia men who have confessed their involvement in the killing of a suspected Sydney gang boss. Joseph Vah and Steve Tofa are in custody after the shooting in Ho Chi Minh City on May 21st. RNZ Pacific Samoa correspondent Ngalumalemana Tipi Aotangavaya says the police are, however, allowed to send the pair questions.
2: They've asked the police commissioner of Vietnam if there's a possibility of senior police officers from here traveling to Vietnam to interview and talk to the two Samoan men. The answer from that request was no, but they can send over questions so they can put to the two young men there.
0: Ngalumalemana says three people connected to the case are appearing in the Apia District Court on Thursday. And in sports, Crusaders captain and former All Black David Havili says he's moving to Japan, with 2026 being his last season in Super Rugby after more than a decade with the Crusaders. Havili, who is of Tongan heritage, announced the news earlier yesterday. He says the club has moulded him into the person he is now. Havili missed out of making the All Black squad announced on Monday. That is your news. For more Pacific news and sports, go to pmn.co.nz. Have your say and win prizes. 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
3: weather. Koyaksia Atatahi, Northland to Taranaki. Showers, sometimes heavy, but rain from Auckland to Waitomo today. Thunderstorms and downpours possible about Northland and Auckland today. Coromandel Bay plenty in the central high country. Periods of rain with some heavy falls, downpours and thunderstorms possible about the coast until early tomorrow. For Gisborne to Wairarapa, also Whanganui to Wellington, scattered rain developing this afternoon, persistent and heavy at times tomorrow. For Marlborough, Nelson and Buller, periods of rain with possible heavy falls, snow to 400 metres in Marlborough tomorrow. Greater Fiordland, periods of rain, clearing to fine a pawpaw. Canterbury, you've got periods of rain, snow to 400 metres tomorrow morning and afternoon. Otago in Southland, occasional rain easing to isolated showers tomorrow afternoon, and Chatham Islands cloudy periods and showers this evening and tomorrow morning. I just looked outside and it's dark. It's just after 2. So do take care out on the roads, drive safely to the conditions, and have your headlights on as well. All right, okay. And school will be out soon, so do slow down. around the school community as well. That's your news, sport and your weather to 5 minutes after two. How are you? 0800 000 531. That's the number you can call us on if you see anything out of the ordinary on the roads, well, around, in and around where you live even. Here's Little Rick with Wait Till Tonight, 5:31 p.m. bringing Pacific people together.

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1: Bringing Pacific people together, it's 21 after 2. News in Levagadonga, that's at 2:30. But really, you know, winter offers a timely reminder to slow down. Check in with ourselves and look after our well-being. Yeah, we've been talking about well-being and health with Dr. Tongi and Latu today. And so June is Bowel Cancer Awareness Month, and knowing the symptoms and early detection can save lives, eh? And so this month is an opportunity to start the Talanoa and encourage your family, your whānau, your ainga, your vovali, your friends, even if, you know, your neighbours. Sometimes neighbours, they live by themselves, and they've got no one to talk to sometimes, or you're hanging out the washing, and they'll go hello from over the fence, and then maybe your neighbour has something to share with you. Maybe they have a question to ask you. So there you go. And be, you know, have a listening ear, and have also a shoulder to cry on sometimes when things don't feel right, things are not going right next door. And also to seek help when something doesn't feel right. There's still some time for you to order. You can go to your doctor's. Order a free Bowel Cancer Awareness Month pack or a bowel cancer screening pack, including posters, brochures, and resources to help you spread the word about bowel cancer. And so looking after our well-being helps us stay connected to the people, the places, and activities that matter most, whether it's learning something new, meeting others in the community, or accessing support when it's needed. Small steps can make a big difference. If you're hosting events, services, and opportunities that support health, connection, and community life, send us an email to info@pmn.co.nz. And whatever's happening in your community, give us a holler. You can even call us on the phone, 0800 000 531. Nima, we would love for you to share this on air so that everybody knows, and maybe everybody can come and share a cup of tea or a piece of pie or something at your event, yeah? That's happening in your neck of the woods. All right. This is the Latu Fanua. I'm going to tell an all with her. Well, she told the staff at our Wakataha meeting not too long ago that she's going to be flying solo. Yeah. Man, I've been seeing the brother on Facebook, eh? Here, there, and everywhere. And you know what, sister? He said that a lot of people were disappointed he didn't make the All Black squad. If he was selected, what position do you think he'd play? He'd be good at.
2: I think that he would make the most talented orange cutter. Just the way that, you know, the different styles of cuts.
1: Yes, yes.
2: Because, you know, he's mastered it.
1: Yes. Yeah.
2: A very, very long time. Mm,
1: very long time. There you go. But we miss him. We miss our coffee, you know.
2: Wow.
1: Oh, what else? The juice that he buys, sometimes the pies, the cakes, the muffins. Eh? Mm. Yeah.
2: But he usually just buys it for himself.
1: Oh. Oh, because you were away once. He bought one for me.
2: Oh, he did, did he?
1: Yeah.
2: Oh, he did.
1: Yeah.
2: Wow.
1: Yeah, I know. See, in the, well, you'll have to ask him, brother, what's happening?
2: So you racist.
1: Know? Yeah.
2: So racist. He's so mean.
1: That's his vision so sign coming out. It oh, is. There he goes. Oh, I think I've got to buy a muffin for my vision sister.
2: Oh,
1: all right, Gio.
2: I'm sure his ears are going red right now.
1: Really red. And sneezing. He's sneezing. Oh, someone loves me. Someone's talking about. No, gossiping. Gossiping about you.
2: Yes.
1: Yeah. And this is the kind of weather that we.
2: Oh, no, it's not gossip if it's true.
1: Yeah, it's true. Yeah. Oh, it's true.
2: The truth.
1: And I thought you were going to say, if he was going to make the All Black squad, he'll be the most fittest and the most experienced linesman. Oh, did they have linesman?
2: Oh, sorry, I thought you were going to say the most fittest mascot. Sorry, what? Say it again. Linesman. Oh, line dancing.
1: No.
2: What?
1: Mascot is part of the team. That's right, but not linesman. Linesman comes with the referee and the TMO and all that.
2: Right,
1: yeah,
2: right.
1: Mascot.
2: Yeah, mascot.
1: Yeah. So what would he be wearing? Like a silver fern, maybe? Or...
2: I was thinking more along like a monkey suit. No, no, dry. Kidding. I was kidding.
1: Oh, that's Charlie. Oh, my goodness. Okay. But right now, he's at a very important phone.
2: He is.
1: Yeah, and I hope he's behaving himself. And he's not just at the kitchen table, at the savory's table.
2: Of course he is.
1: Yeah.
2: Mm. Packing up a big box to bring back here.
1: Will he be here this evening?
2: No.
1: Okay then, maybe next week.
2: Yeah. Oh, he'll definitely be here next week.
1: Yes, yeah. Yes. Yeah, but we'll miss you. We'll miss the telenovela we usually have every Wednesday. But you'll be around, sister, eh?
2: I will, yeah. I will.
1: No, you've never left, no. No, we might just not see you, you know, every Wednesday coming in with John. Yeah. But you're always around. Whenever he'll call, I need help, you'll come around.
2: Yes.
1: Good. Good to see you, sister. All right. It's 26 after 2. One Drop Nation, run away. You're not running away, huh? Leigh-Ann.
2: I'm walking away. I can't run. I have ACC medical stuff to
1: Okay, Drop Nation. One Drop Nation, can you change it to walk away? Run away. 5:31 p.m. Bringing Pacific people
2: together.

0: and it's 20 minutes to 3. News is at the top of the hour. And after 3 today, it's our PMN Tonga bilingual program from 3 till 6. But before then, we've got two beautiful young ladies in the studio this afternoon. Now, the AUT Shadow Leader Program is an initiative by the Faculty of Business, Economics and Law that pairs university students and Year 13 secondary students with top industry leaders for a day of hands-on mentoring and career exploration. And in the studio with me this afternoon are Jessica Tom and Bo Falealii. Now, I would love for them to introduce themselves. We'll start with you, Bo. And before Bo introduces herself, we just want to say big up, shout out to Pakuranga College and Orewa College. Yay! All right, Bo.
1: Oh, kia ora, thank you. Yep, my name is Bo Falealii. I'm 17 years old and I come from Orewa College. I'm one of the head manukura of our school this year. I come from Samoan, Māori and Chinese descent, and so Ngāti Kōnganu, Samoa and Guangzhou, China. And yep, that's me.
0: Woohoo! Ni hao ma and kia ora. Kia ora and talo for lover to you both. Thank you. Jess?
2: Yeah, hi. So kia ora koutou. My name is Jess. I'm 21 years old. I am a current student at Auckland University of Technology. I'm in my third year doing a Bachelor of Business degree and a major in marketing and a minor in management and leadership. I am Cook Island and Māori, so my mum comes from Ngāti Awa on the East Coast. Shout out to the East Coast. And yeah, my father is Cook Island and he is from Aitutaki.
0: Yeah, Aitutaki Heart. Aitutaki represent.
2: Yes.
0: Thank you, Jess. So we say kia ora ana I te ia awatea and kia ora to you as well. So Jess, Tom and Bo Falealii. And so to you lovely ladies now, for listeners who may not be familiar with the program, what is the AUT Shadow Leader Initiative and how does it work? We'll start with you, Bo.
1: Yeah. So basically, the Shadow Leader program is run by AUT. And for me, I was told about it by my business teacher. He was just asking all the students in our business class who out of all of us were trying to go further with business. Mm-hmm. And so when I put my hand up, he put my name down for this program, and yeah, it's a really good experience. I'm very lucky. I get to shadow Don Man, and today I've just been going through all of his meetings with him, and we get to see the behind the scenes of everything at PMN, and yeah.
0: Lovely. And as for you, Jess, how are students matched with industry leaders?
2: How we match with industry leaders?
0: Yeah.
2: So from my perspective at AUT, when I signed up for the whole Shadow Leader program, we are kind of given a survey to fill out, you know, where we tell them what our major is and what we'd be interested in, and that kind of helps the leaders of the whole program to kind of allocate us with a leader that's aligns with what our degree is. So that's kind of how I ended up here from my marketing and management and leadership, what I'm pursuing in uni. And so, yeah, that's kind of how I've ended up here with Bo and with Dawn. But also earlier in the week, I also had another Shadow Leader program on Monday as well, where I was with House of Travel in the city. And, you know, from my experience, the whole program's just been so incredible for, you know, getting insight into the industry and into what these leaders are actually doing in their role and how they got there.
0: That's right. Yeah. And how has the PMN experience been for both you ladies?
2: Awesome.
1: Yeah, it's been really interesting.
2: Right.
1: It's a very unique experience. As a student, we don't get anything like that in high school, so I'm very lucky that I was able to be a part of this and meet some really big names and do things like this. I didn't expect to be doing this going into this program.
2: Yeah.
0: All right, and for you, Bo, what's important? Why is it important for young people to gain exposure to workplaces before making career decisions?
1: Well, I think it's just important to explore, see what you're into. For me, I know I'm interested in a lot of different pathways, and I'm not too sure which one to pick, so I think it's important for me to get that hands-on experience and decide for myself, because I can't always hear advice from other people and make my decisions based on what I've heard from them. And so for me, I think that I'm really lucky that I'm in a position where I can go out for myself and experience for myself. So yeah, I just want to explore at the moment. I think that's really important.
0: Same for you, Jess.
2: Yes, absolutely. Yeah. It's, you know, being able to network, get my name out there and meet other people, you know, that are able to kind of help me and support me with growing my career and the pathway that I choose to go down.
0: Cool. And so what qualities do the leaders involved in the program bring to the mentoring experience?
2: Ooh, good question. I guess one of the main ones is confidence and, you know, not only in themselves, but in their idea and in their role and, you know, what they bring to, you know, a lot of meetings from what I've seen over today and over, you know, the previous shadow leader that I did in the week. But also just knowing how to be proactive as well, I think is really important. And, you know, being able to easily adjust to changes in a business is really important as well.
0: All right. And so for you, Jess, what industries, or we'll skip that, students that'll be watching you this afternoon, you and Bo, what message would you like to share with young people who may be considering applying but unsure if they're ready?
2: I guess my advice would be, no matter what, just apply, because you always have the option to go back on it. And I guess one thing that I kind of always live by is that I kind of apply to everything that I do in my life, which is that you'll never regret doing it, but you will regret not doing it. And that's something that I live by with everything that I do.
0: That's really right. Yes. And Bo, a lot of your peers and your friends, they'll be watching, how do I apply? How do I get to be in your shoes, you and Jessica's shoes this afternoon? And so for them, how can they apply, and what are you looking for in the applicants, so what are industry leaders looking for in applicants?
1: Wait, sorry, could you please repeat that?
0: No worries. For your peers that may be watching you and Jessica this afternoon, they'll be wondering how they can apply. And also, looking ahead, what are industries and organisations looking for, when you apply?
1: So for me, I think that just putting yourself out there, looking for different opportunities, that's something that's really good to have. And so I just try to do the best that I can in all the things that I do. And so when I was told about this program by my teacher, he was also there guiding me through the process of applying. And so I think I was just trusting in what I've done, and I just try and find opportunities so that I can gain more skills to support me for the future. Different programs and opportunities that come my way. So
0: yeah, cool. Would you want to come back here?
1: Yeah.
0: What about you, Jess?
2: Yeah, absolutely.
0: There you go. Oh, I just want to say thank you. And will you be back tomorrow, or this is it and you get to go to another organization tomorrow?
2: This is my last one for the week.
0: Okay.
1: This is my first and last one, I'm pretty sure. Yeah.
0: Sure. Oh, it's been nice meeting you both. Where we are. When you need a savory or maybe a potato top pie, you can just call on Dawn, and then come on up.
1: We can
0: share a cup of tea. La Tunos, she's nodding. All the very best to you both. Jess,
1: thank
0: Tom,
1: you.
0: And Bo Faleali. Latu, did you have anything to say? Any parting words you'd love to leave with our young ladies this afternoon?
3: I just want to say, you guys are hired.
0: I love that. Yes.
3: Beautiful, talented, young woman, confidence at a high.
0: Yeah.
3: And I know that you two will do really, really well.
0: Indeed.
3: Just the accolades. Look at all of
0: this. I know.
1: Thank you.
0: We would just love
4: you. Thank you.
0: Thank you, Latu. And so we would love for you both to say a shout out to Pakuranga College and Orewa College. Go, Jess.
4: Yes, shout out to Pakuranga College.
0: Yes, go.
4: And AUT.
0: And AUT. Yes.
1: Shout out to Orewa College.
0: Woohoo! There you go. Thank you so much, ladies.
4: You.
0: All right, so there you have it. Jess, Tom, and Bo Faleali'i. All right, two of the students that are here with us as part of the AUT Shadow Leader Program. And we want to also thank our CEO for bringing you in and showing you around the place and having a kai as well before you leave us this afternoon. So all the very best. And you go with our blessings as well.
1: Thank you. Love you both. Lovely.
0: All right. It's 10 minutes to 3 right here on the station that brings Pacific people together.
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0: Radio 531 PI, and she's here, Latu. She's back again.
15: Yes,
0: Latu, you've been such a helpful sister. You know, you were here with me, Talano, and then we went to have our savouries, our staff meeting, came back, and you were here. And, you know, the girls felt they weren't nervous. They were well looked after, seeing the two Pacific Island mamas sitting in
15: the room.
0: You know, yeah.
15: I think we were sharing the nerves.
0: Yes, you're right.
15: Oh, yeah.
0: But man, confident young people.
15: Oh, they are. So confident.
0: Man, so proud of our young people, eh?
15: The caliber our young people have. When you give them, you know, when you give them a chance, they can do wonders. So they can reach people that we can't reach.
0: That's
15: right. And also, yes, there's just there's a safer and faster way of doing things.
0: Yeah.
15: And sometimes, you know, we just gatekeep. But if we just give them a little bit of, you know, a chance.
0: Yeah.
15: I know that they can do well.
0: Yes. And trust them as well. Yeah.
15: Because we were all once there.
0: Okay, of course. Right. Indeed. Mm.
15: Anywho.
0: What is on the board?
15: Yes, okay. So yes, kāinga katoa pe, kāinga tonga katoa pe, mō kau whātaha mai e ope. It is Latu Whanua here in the hot seat for our PMN Tonga show, our bilingual show. And yes, it's my last show today. And I'll be moving on to a different role.
0: Great, better things.
15: I'll be moving on as of next week, but hange go lau, you know, I said before in our meeting today, my name is still here.
0: Yeah.
15: but my presence will be elsewhere.
16: That's right, yeah.
15: So I'll come in every now and then, but you know what? It's not about me. It is about our people, our community. So yes, so first things first, we're going to start off with a prayer. We're going to cross over to Tonga. They'll get glossy ki Tonga, ki a whaiwhikau viriam whinau, I he seasti metotisi Tonga, vahenga Auckland Manukau, I he seasti moia me eiki Ellerslie. He will start us off with a prayer, and then I'll also talk to him about why he's there. So everyone's in Tonga right now for the 102nd conference for the Free Wesleyan Church of Tonga, as well as the bicentennial anniversary of Christianity, wow, the gospel in Tonga.
16: Yes.
15: 200 years. So yes, so we'll talk to Viana Whinau for then. And then after that, at 4 p.m, we are going to speak with Ana Lato. She'll be in studio. So yes, if you're on social media, you already know who she is.
16: Oh, yeah.
15: She's going to come here, spread positive vibes and just her love for ministry.
16: What time?
15: She's going to be in at 4 o'clock.
16: 4. Okay.
15: So yes, at 4 p.m., check her out. She's just returned from Tonga at the Tonga for Jesus event.
16: Yeah.
15: So she'll be in here to talk about that and just some good stuff that she's currently doing. Then at 4:30, we are going to have another champion in the studio. We've got Leslie Ali, Moala Oliver. She'll be in here to talk about the latest event that Lalanga held.
16: Yeah.
15: And Brian, our boy Brian, he was the MC there.
16: Yeah.
15: Yes, so she'll be talking to us about just an update and also some awesome things that they'll be implementing in the church space. Over at, at 5 o'clock, we're going to cross over to Tonga. We've got a talented young entrepreneur by the name of Saya Bakola, who'll be joining us via Zoom to talk to us about, you know, going from labour work in America to running businesses in Tonga.
16: Wow.
15: So stick around for that.
16: Sacrifice.
15: Right. Hey. And then at 5:30, we've got newly appointed New Zealand First candidates. Yes, we've got a very first Pasifika candidate for the Mangere electorate. Hi. We've got Vicky Howe coming in at 5:30. And then our last interview for the bilingual show is we've got Tongan basketball. We've got Sisi Fine. She'll be in, not in studio. She'll be joining us via Zoom. And that is to talk about just history in the making.
16: Yeah.
15: You know, really cool things have happened this year.
16: Yeah. So what's her name? Sisi Fine.
15: Sisi Fine.
16: That's a second champion. All right. The first is my mom's name is Fine.
15: Oh.
16: And then the new old black is Fehi Fine
15: Angavono. And then this one. Yeah. So Sisi Fine is going to talk to us about amazing things that Tongan basketball is doing over just a period of 2 to 3 years.
16: Yeah.
15: So
16: something
15: we'll have
16: magical
15: a good
16: in the name. Something magical
15: I think
16: in the
15: it
16: name.
15: Is. Yeah. It's the name and then the blood.
16: And the blood.
15: The blood.
16: Of course.
15: The blood of
16: course.
15: Jesus.
16: Wow, you've got a full on show, sister.
15: I know. So, yes, so I'll be running the show with Linda Otolospasi. And so stick around for that. Thank you. Yes.
16: Okay, I'll be with Halavuna. So that was Latu Fonua and Linta. She's coming in to support the sister while the brother is away at a conference.
15: Yes.
16: So looking forward to our coffee next Wednesday when he comes in, eh? Yeah.
15: No, maybe he should have dinner. More than a coffee. Anyways.
16: Okay, you know what? I think I pressed the news early. Is that okay? Just to
15: put that's all. Yeah? Oh, okay.
16: Okay. Okay.
17: Lagabi sa mua chair afionga namulaulu papali'i Leota Sami Leota says they saw Moana Pasifika as a pathway for Samoan players to elevate their game and the chance to play in Super Rugby. New Zealand's Foreign Minister Winston Peters has been negotiating with Samoa and Tonga over a joint effort to take over the Moana Pasifika franchise. But NZ Rugby has today rejected a bid to rescue the team, and Moana Pasifika will not be part of the 2027 Super Rugby season. Moana was placed into liquidation in May after previous owners, Pasifika Medical Association, said it could no longer fund the side after the season, which ended last weekend. Leota acknowledges they do not have the finances to take over the Super Rugby franchise.
18: Moana Pasifika is here for us as a pathway, but obviously we don't have the resources, the financial backing to take it over as a franchise from Samoa and Tonga's perspective. But we would love to see however we can help, like pulling through our players, you know, have them come and look at our players over here and take it over to the program to strengthen our team. But for us to take over, I don't think that's possible.
17: The annual Pacific Forum Economic Ministers meeting is underway in Mahuro in the Marshall Islands for 2 days. The two-day meeting, attended by Forum Secretary General Baron Wanga, aims to endorse economic plans and partnerships for stability and growth for the Blue Pacific continent. There will also be a particular focus on the private sector, fisheries, climate and disaster preparedness, and non-communicable diseases. The meeting agenda is heavily based around addressing economic shocks from volatile fuel prices resulting from the US and Israel's war on Iran. The Fred Hollows Foundation says building local capacity and investing in Pacific-led eye care health systems is crucial. The foundation facilitates local workforce development, supporting regional universities and specialist training programs. CEO Dr. Audrey Olmua says training a local workforces makes regional eye care efforts more sustainable. She says training one's own workforce helps to build the ability for them to lead locally. This year, 21 people graduated as eye nurses, while 4 became eye doctors. 11 more doctors are currently training to become fully qualified ophthalmologists. To entertainment, ART, whose name represents their initials, are up for the Best Pacific Group at this year's Pacific Music Awards, hoping to back up last year's win. The trio from Porirua and Auckland R&B singer Sam V lead the pack with 5 nominations each. The band, who are also nominated for Best Pacific Language, Best Pacific Music Video, the Best Pacific Music Album, and Best Pacific Soul and R&B Artist. Multi-award-winning musician Sam V, who rose to fame after uploading videos to YouTube at the age of 9, has been nominated again for Best Pacific Soul R&B Artist. He's also up for the Best Pacific Male Artist, Best Pacific Song for Small Taste, Best Pacific Music Album for Take a Chance on V, Deluxe, and Best Producer along with Eddie and Astro. Hip-hop heavyweight Scribe and Lady Six both have 4 nominations to their name, including Best Album. And to sports, Crusaders captain and former All Black David Havili says he's moving to Japan, with 2026 being his last season in Super Rugby after more than a decade with the Crusaders. Havili, who is of Tongan heritage, announced the news earlier yesterday. He says the club has moulded him into the person he is now. Havili missed out of making the All Black squad, which was announced on Monday. That's your news. For more Pacific news and sports, go to pmn.co.nz.

0: Fafetai, fafetai, fafetai. 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So with that being said, thank you so much, whaifekau, Reverend viriami whinau. I did want to kill two birds with one stone. So thank you for still remaining online. Koe whaifekau foki o Lolotonga I Tongana I he bicentennial anniversary Sentuliua pepehe foki ki he Konfele Nisi Hono Te Maua a Free Wesleyan Church of Tonga. So with that being said, I just wanted to kind of get a feel, Reverend, what is it like out there? I know that there's a lot of different people from Waka Kehekehe o Nau Kauwhanga Taha Ato. Tell us about the mahawhana, the vibes in Tonga right now.
1: It's unreal. 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
0: Oh, that's such a blessing. It's such a blessing to see paku ako ilo paku whakatātaha tu lahi a bit of reunion, koe konfele nisi, koe hufi fale. So a lot of people are there and ke maho a bit ai whonua. But I just wanted to say, can you give us a little update on the conference? What's it like at the conference? Because you had the whakawhi loaki last night.
1: Yeah, the pōhiwa last night was beautiful. Tō atu he ngā hiwa, pe tātou te whitupe ke hiwa mahe loto a onehanga.
0: Oh my gosh, not being biased though, not being biased.
1: No, right? I'm not. It was beautiful. All the singing was good. But ngā hirea whakamāwhana o whakaloto lai. Ne whai e whiri u te kai ke out whaka official, but under the rug o ku mawe te vita. Ai, bless the ni pe a pehe ki he sekretari tū maupe, ai hono whiri. 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But, you know, the celebration pe ko kamata for this week na kamata pe ko where pe a ngahi hufi whare. So that's the conference o na start pe mo ngai celebration he ngahi hufi whare lotu. 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
0: Okay, so we've got a little bit of an exclusive, Linda, exclusive on the whili over there in Tonga. That's good to see. Question, you know what? With everybody going out to Tonga, I just wanted to ask, oku lai whake tau tau tupu I Nosilani, the diaspora, I Moli?
1: Yes.
0: Always wanting to kind of fighting for a sense of belonging. Talamayange, how this milestone of 200 years, how this is important to our young people overseas.
1: Sorry, I should have said that the conference going in and begin, I start a youth conference.
0: Mm-mm-mm.
1: They were the one that started it last week, but when now ngahi faiva and all those spiritual thingy life, every day wau ki ane kaniafi. But I'm too old to be in those things, so you guys should have been here doing it. Because there are young people.
0: I know, and
1: they
0: see
1: were
0: it,
1: they were flying their own flags. We belong, and that's true. They belong.
0: Yes, yes.
1: This is where they identify themselves with, and plus the 200 years, so they won't I don't want to go to meetings. I don't want to go meetings. I want to go celebrate.
0: Oh, that's nice. Just out of all of those celebrations that you've attended, what's one thing that stood out for you that you've never encountered? Because I know that we've been to conferences, we've had meetings here in New Zealand, we've all been to a Kaipola, but what is the difference?
1: The young ones, they have their own, and it's beautiful to see then do their own layer, but I go and now, they showcase themselves in dramas, in all the other activities, even the five of Fakatonga, which is the best part. Yes, and to me, that's the best part of the of any celebration. The choirs were just out of this world.
0: And I think every single choir has a brass band.
1: And not only that, it's 100 plus numbers. Man, and when they sing, you can feel your emotion flowing.
0: Definitely is. Tō lai e tamaiki tō tupu nau alat ki henau nau ngāwe ake social media, wako te māwhana noa pekitai e te sea atu. 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
1: nisi. Would have been nice ka pala amu team ke mō mai o whaitai. You know, having all this, kau sai pia, because there are some oku lai.
0: Yes,
1: and I encourage you guys to hit the live button and watch the singing and the celebration that's going on.
0: Tō lai a pita kau content creators oku nau i loto tonga pe. So we'll be following them along, and we'll be following your wife's page as well, because I know she's very paparazzi.
1: She's in every guy.
0: whakawhiawhia a pito whaiwhekao ngā supeke tau taimi, but all the best, and look after yourself and everybody out there, and we shall see you when you return. Kai mālo a pito ma uloto huwhia pia moe whepotalana.
1: Thank you. Ahoni. Good to see the two of you working together.
0: Excellent. All right. Thank you so much.
1: All right. Mālo
0: a pito. 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So yes, join us. We will be back with our line up.

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1: Ko e tau tai mi, ko e hawhi eni ai whā. So it's about, you know what, it's just ticked over. 3:31 is our time for today. 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The 200-year legacy, massive celebration of faith, Tonga marking its bicentennial anniversary of Christianity this week alongside the 102nd conference for the Free Wesleyan Church of Tonga. And yes, wha māloa tuki he tangata eiki whaifikau. Pea foki, yes, for the rest of our show, ko e tau polokalama ki ahoni, I he hoko ai whā. Te tau kawhakataha pia mo Ana Lato in the studio. So you stick around, guys. At 4 p.m. we have Ana Lato, who is in the studio, and o kai sola hataha ki ai online. She'll be here to talk to us about the most recent event in Tonga called the Tonga for Jesus event, and also just to share positive light on her journey. And she'll be here to talk to us about that. Later on we have Leslie Moala Oliver will be in the studio, and she'll be talking to us about the latest AI conference with her with a company that she is the owner and also founder, and they just recently ran a conference for our Māori and Pacific Island educators around artificial intelligence. So she'll be in the studio to talk more about that. Oskoya, te tau koloski tonga eiki, te tau tala noa ai pea moe tamatonga ko Saia Pakola. Now he's from America and he's now currently in Tonga and yes, running businesses. So from labour work in America to Tonga, running his own businesses, and he'll be joining us to talk to us about that. And then we will cross over to politics, and we welcome Vicky Howe. She'll be in the studio to talk to us about the Māgere electorate. She's going to be the first representative of Pacifica descent to run for New Zealand First. So yes, stick around for that. And my last interview for PMN Tonga, we've got Sisi Fine, who will join us, and she will talk to us about Tongan basketball and how they are making history. So that is our lineup for today. A whole lot of good stuff. Apologies from John Bolo. He is not here today. So o pāke mai, it's on Sione Bolo. Ka ko ngāwe whakataha, pēr mo e kutokoa, my trusty sister. Lenita Otolose Pasi. Now I'm just going to show her on here. So yes, so stick around for a whole lot of good and be nice, because this is our last show. And if you want to say hello, you can give us a call, and I'm sure Alinda will be happy to take your call. But other than that, we're going to go back to the music. Te tau foki ki he ki whi whasko ni. It's by Jay Gula, and also yes, Sione Gula, and then the song is called Baku Etahalia. A tēne ki whi whasko ni to John Bolo, wherever you are. Yes.

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1: Yes, so we have our weather forecast. Sorry, missed that out earlier. But here is your weather short forecast for today. In Northland to Taranaki, we've got showers, sometimes heavy, but rain from Auckland to Waitomo today. We've got thunderstorms and downpours, possibly about Northland and Auckland today. Crossing over to Coromandel, we've got Bay of Plenty as well as the Central High Country. It is periods of rain with some heavy falls, downpours, as well as thunderstorms. And this is possibly about the coast and early tomorrow. Over in Gisborne, yes, we've got Gisborne to the Wairarapa, also Whanganui to Wellington. We've got scattered rain developing this afternoon. And yes, persistent and heavy at times. And this will be tomorrow. Over in Marlborough, Nelson and Buller, we've got periods of rain with possible heavy falls and also snow to about 400 metres. And that's in the Marlborough area tomorrow. So yes, do look out for that in case you guys get buried in with the weather out there. Over in Grey to Fiordland, we've got periods of rain. It's clearing and it'll be fine tomorrow. And then crossing over to Canterbury, we've got periods of rain to snow of about 400 metres as well. And that's tomorrow morning and afternoon. Over in Otago and Southland, we've got occasional rain easing to isolated showers, and that's tomorrow afternoon. And lastly, we've got Chatham Islands. They are looking at cloudy periods and showers this evening and also tomorrow. So crossing over to our neighbouring islands. Yes, neighbouring islands in Tongatapu, we are at 23 degrees with light rain. Over in Samoa, high for Samoa is 26 degrees and light rain as well. Over in Fiji, again, same thing for Fiji, light rain at 24 degrees. And then in the Cook Islands, okay, so they're lucky. They get to have sunny days, sunny skies at 26 degrees. And lastly, over in Niue, we've got 24 degrees and sunny there as well. So that is our weather forecast for today. Te tau kolosieni aki he DJ Tank Boy with Salu Salu Le Fahina. And you're here on 531 PI, PMN Tonga.

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4: Fai ho o siwi maa mao tolu.
5: E hao I he meili.
0: PMN Tonga.

0: Yes, so we're back in the studio. The time now is 14 minutes past four. And yes, if you are on social media, you already know who today's guest is. And she brings nothing but pure positive vibes to your timeline. And she's also a powerhouse digital creator. She keeps God, family and community right at the center of everything that she does. Yes, we've got Ana Lato here, who has recently returned, a dramatic return from Tonga, I might add. Who was part of an incredible event, Tonga for Jesus. So she's going to share a little bit about her journey. But with that being said, can you just do an intro, even though everybody knows who you are? How are you today?
1: Malo aupito, malo aupito, e faiga mali mo oku ke o ihenia he aoni. But first and foremost, I want to thank God. Ko ilo ko e keke mi malawa e aoni ka koe ofa matata pia otua. 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And iho ko sai aupito.
0: Excellent, excellent. Okay, look, I wanted to tap in. So obviously this is a bilingual show, te ta remix pe e ta tala noa he ahoni. Ka koe ki nau tolu koe ni okusola koe ki a Ana. She was very, very much in the TikTok scene, famous for her quirky dances and her life before Christ, and also her journey to ministry. Now, can you tell us a little bit about that?
1: Malo bito mo fai ngomali e. 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I used to be on TikTok before, and it was, I think I've always grew up in Tonga, pe a mau. My parents are pastors, by the way, so that's where ministry kind of started for me. But o hea ke o he loto, mau fefola o ake holo he ngahi, otu motu I Tonga I Hapai, mau lere aki Australia, ke ngape koe loto. 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Pia ko e, you know, and I always grew up that with that main character, attitude.
0: Iyo, eh? I love it.
1: Remember, going from different islands, outer islands in Tonga, you have to adapt into new environment all the time.
0: And pick up along the way.
1: Exactly. 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We were soldiers, you know.
0: Sotia.
1: Sotia, asi pek mautol ko. I'm the fourth of nine kids. Yeah.
0: Wow, fourth
1: I'm
0: of nine.
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0: main because, character
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0: 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It was his grace to reach me in that time o Hawaii o hanga I lo I mo onia e ki ma ako. And that was the time I was able to know God for myself and not through my parents or not through their prayers. Even though I salute them because, you know, they were such beautiful parents, raised us all well, the nine of us in the Word of God at home. But when I find out who God really is for myself, and like you said, I was a TikTok person before, but now I'm back on social. But there's a change. Okay, liliu pe o ko fi fi lahi ko hinga ko ko take ki na pe ai o tua o la vai ke hanga nga we ake ai my social platform ko me ai ki wa heva he ai tau te fitu ko e ku nga hi video ko ni ange ko lave mo e ku al ko ki tonga e ko ta hai nga hi me ko ilo ko tala ya tau tol ko tonga pe ko ta it's simply how blessed we are in Tonga as a people. And that's something I like to share on my platform all the time. But I don't know if I'm answering your question.
1: No, definitely. Malo abito ai mauwhenga maalia, just to have a little delve into what your life is like. And the reason why ke ilo na e bakifoga JP and he said, just do whatever you want. And I thought, man, you know what? I'm just going to test Analatu's messenger and see if she's free because, you know, this is what we want is the sense of belonging. But then when you look at the social platforms, it's really hard for a lot of people to come out with their content, and how do you keep it God-centered? Do you know what I mean? Like, you can still be funny, and you can still be God-centered. And the biggest thing that I seen is when you went to the Gunsalote centennial celebrations, you know? And we're just going to try and keep it polite, but everybody was rah, rah, rah over here, and you were just on fire for Jesus, just rapping positivity. And I love the flow that you had. Because social media is everything.
0: Exactly.
1: And I wanted you to come on, and just so we can spread that positive vibe that it doesn't always necessarily have to be drama. And what better way but have this platform at Pime Tonga, Ta Tuku Aki, I for a show for Osi. We're going to just talk about how great Jesus is and how just unapologetically, you know, on fire for God. And while we're talking about that, can you tell us how you got involved with the whole Tonga for Jesus event that just happened?
0: Okay. First and foremost, thank you for the question. I think kamata mi ngahi fehu iuraki bo mo na ke mai na tala mai. How do I sustain myself being a social media influencer and having that strive for God? I think that was your first question. Kono mo ni ako ko ngahi. Because it has happened to me before. And I was ihe tuunga. Na usio ki he kakai, kamata ke na ohanga, hiki kita I he komeni, ushea e te ngahi. And it's a real test. He kono mo ni oku, ok te fe aholo pe kita ia pe amo e hiki sia, in a way. 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
1: Love that.
0: Yeah, everyone has their own pulu piti, you know. Some people are maybe watching from work. Ko e nau ngawe anga, ko e nau pulu piti.
1: Nice.
0: Your pulu piti is your microphone, you know,
1: right.
0: You're on the radio. And, you know, paku, it's social media, o blahe apito ngahi mea kokoa he taimini, because it has become the language of the youth of today. And if there's something hange ko au, a young passionate Christian that wants to share God's word and God's love throughout, you know, my people from the island, and also for everyone that is watching, you know, following me on my platform. O ko tui au ia ia, ko Facebook aia, ko mea ngā ue o mihe o tua ke tau ngā ue aki. 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At the end of the day, oku na hanga he o tua fuaki mai honolau maari e maoni oni, but ko toko taha ko ia, he's a person, and that person is there to help you and to guide you. But kono mo ni, iyo oku te fefa uhi pe kita mo ngai whakakau kau ko ia. 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Ka ko taimi ko ia o ku ke go back to your secret place. And I think that's something I want to emphasize, especially to the youth that are watching. It's your secret place. It's your personal relationship with the Lord Jesus. Once you go there and you lock your doors and you kneel down, you know, okay, get toyo mo e kita ya, oku akita ngeya pe mo nau nau oktoton ke agi o tua. And I think that's something that keeps me, because it's hard.
1: Keeps you grounded.
0: Iyo, ako hangen ko ni. 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Ko waka u lere maa mihi. He he he he he he he he he he he he he he he he he he he he he he. O ku kakai peke na u lere maa turi I kita ke aha
1: hai tau.
0: And so, o ku whaka ofa ofa au pito, I, you know, when you go to Tonga and you experience something like that, you know, kaike wofo ai ko ngahi mea pena o soko ka te au ki mua. 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And for the Tonga for Jesus, oh my goodness,
1: that was crazy good.
0: That was such a blessing. And you know, and ko whamalo pike o tua that I've actually, I was a part of Tonga for Jesus. It all started with, so they kind of like messaged me way back about when they saw eku tuto ako he folofola or using my social media platform. And so, but I never got back. You know, and like you said, you messaged me on social media and you're like, I don't know if she's going to answer that. Yes, exactly.
1: Right.
0: Of the numbers of people that are writing.
1: I can imagine. So
0: like, ko toki ata pe ko tok ta utu vo tok sio ki hengai messages, but then they were trying to get back to me inga they wanted me to be involved he Tonga for Jesus ko inga ko e kunga aki platform ko he ya tafaki ko ya o talaki ko speli pe ana e ka ke ha io te ke fa fe fe mahino aki but I remember na e fa hoko aki fo ipolo kalama a scripture union.
1: Oh yeah.
0: I go see for a little coin, if I fica o Petsi Mantonga, and I ape my tahin, Miss Heilala, the current Miss Heilala Sosiana. So her parents invited me to this program. Kako aluatu koeko toko taha koin and tokanga kina ko Tonga for Jesus, kote vita koloi.
1: Oh, yes,
0: kote vita koloi. O ma fetaula ke mo te vita koloi with my little brother, the one that raps, the one that ngai misin fo.
1: Koia.
0: But ma fetaula ke ai pe o na uhanga ai pe o put me and my little brother on the team. Pe a ko talatu, it was such a blessing. Ko fofo po ko nani na fa hokai ai polo kalama.
2: You know, you can tell that the devil really wants to destroy the, you know, the atmosphere. Eo. Go on, step onto the tail five.
1: God said, come as you are.
2: Pehe mai o tu. Tā mai o tu a io. Paka o mo mau I te pusi e ulu ko pehe. And we went natural the whole way through, but you know, just seeing I uha and the wind and everything, you know, the devil tried to stop that night. But I, you go ngai mena ni hanga ngau hea ke uto ahe taimi ko because kau nao MC go ni he fufua aho go ni na fukahoka Song of Jesus. Na te ongo iki tau waifa ahi ngā vela ma ke heiki eiki.
1: Amen.
2: Uha pela a he koe ki isei ngia fukia a mautolo go ni me kunzalo te he. Uha pela a unga pete te lawa. Kako ia. And it's such a blessing to be able to see the people coming, especially with the youth coming and hearing the word of God. The ground princess was there and the crown prince, and it was just you know, such a blessing to see people from the palace coming, the people, ordinary people are coming. And it was such a blessing, that program Tonga for Jesus. So for malola head ka David Koloi mo kinau tolu na ife follow aki meki polo kalama.
1: Yeah, the Folau family from Oz,
2: yes,
1: as well as the worship team from here,
2: yes,
1: from every nation. Fita Law and the girls. I was kind of getting Fita Law to come in, but anyway, look, it sounded like the prep during and after was just the people that were there were meant to be there.
2: Of course.
1: And it was a beautiful event. And I'm pretty sure, any updates on any future events for Tonga for Jesus?
2: I think they're running, you know, once we were done with Tonga for Jesus, everyone wanted to do it like every month.
1: Wow.
2: But I think it's running every year.
1: Oh, good. Okay, well, we'll definitely get the organizers. And lastly, just because of our time, message. What is our message for our young people coming up who are currently in ministry or who are a bit fearful of using social media, or just your message? In general, what's your message for our young people?
2: Because currently I do kind of mentor young content creators from Tonga. In Tonga.
1: Nice.
2: Now my brother is starting to become one. Okay, now to uhake, ko uhinga, ko mau taimia. This is our time. And hangepe ko whakalotolahe ko amote kia kia eseta. You were called for such a time as this. Pe hake ko wholofolai otua, ko taimia ni ke tau tu utoa. And so if there's anyone out there that wants to okuke so ngo ipe ko ke vahe vahe ka ke ngo ko ya okuke lotolahi fe unga ke faka hoko ho ki nga we ko ya ko talato fai leva pe fai faka to to pe always ask the Holy Spirit to guide you through he ko e otua ko e tene hanga ave ka te ko e mafai poto I can't speak. But because you're looking at yourself.
1: Yeah.
2: Once you see yourself as an instrumental of God,
1: amen.
2: Then you know that He is the one using you, not you doing whatever you want to do. Eh? And so when you, you just allow the Holy Spirit and ask God, and don't be afraid and don't worry what others had to say or what the world had to say about you. Ko lau ai o tua ke te ko that ko ia ok maho inga and ko iup tu tori ke tu ikia.
1: Amen. Can you cue up a worship song e tau lui ai pe? I feel like she's taking us to church.
2: Oh, hallelujah.
1: Oh, girl. Fuck a lata. Okay, you know what? Because of our time, thank you so much for joining us today. It is an honor and a privilege because... Just offer at the tape, I want to. And so we thank you for making time. And yes, all the best with your future endeavors and your mentoring. We are going to say goodbye to Analato. We wish her well. And after this, we are going to go into the next song. Here is Sisu. Whakamole mole I ngiau. On 531 PI, PM in Tonga.

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1: That was Joka Soakai with Vale Kaka, and we are not trying to be that. 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
2: PMN Tonga.
3: Ko e tau taimi, yes, oh, that was a bit loud. 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So, what we are going to do is we are going to use this time because this is a godly time and I feel like God did this for a reason. So, while we have Ana here in the studio, she's got a lot to say. Oh. And I believe that all of our listeners want to hear all of this good and this positive talanoa. But just in the while we were listening to the music and waiting for her limo to arrive, we got talking about the tautupu tonga, I tonga as well as the ones out here. And you know what? I'm just going to let you take it away.
4: Okay. So what do you want me to talk about? The youth
3: The youth in Tonga, yes, I see that you are going to mentor up-and-coming influencers in Tonga, as well as just all of the stuff that you're doing in Tonga with your brother, and just seeing what the impact is. Ko inga tau sio, tau o si mamata pe, everything you document in Tonga is so, it's uplifting for us here in Muli, hey? Because you go to the deep, deep parts of Tonga, the vulnerable young people, the children, oh my gosh, the children, as well as the parents. Talk to us about that and how has it been?
4: Okay.
3: Marrying the two, because New Zealand is totally different to in Tonga. So talk to us about that.
4: First of all, thank you for welcoming me back.
3: It's been a long time.
4: Rona Tonga, big for Amke Lele Lele at her show.
3: Eyo. Koya.
4: Ma oipe fenga mai.
3: Ma oipe.
4: Ma
3: oipe. Ma oipe. Ma oipe. Ma oipe.
4: But like you said about the generation, But in the back of my mind, there's always a reason why I'm drawn to Tonga. And kohono mo oni ko kuongo iko ni fika aki pe moe generation o time ni, especially with the older generation. Oko hangi ko kuongo I oko kai ke pehe ko wongo i ka ko ngako ngai mea nuko usio mata. 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Eh? 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
2: We need like a modem or something to translate that to us. Eh? 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Because I feel like I have the platform, like I said, e ku pulupiti. 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E lava he ku platform o talk to my generation in a way they understand. And whoever comes in into my platform and into my life and we negotiate and we talked about life in my platform, e lava ke ako ai tau tangata o oko. 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And you know, so there's a lot of things that I want to share, like, you know, I told you before on our breaks. There's a lot of things I want to commune, but I don't want to be the person that talks. I want to be the person go alukitonga o whakaha ia me o ko whakaam ke o malanga aki. Because that's the biggest malanga you could do, go malanga aki o to onga mo ui and not what you say.
5: That is it. And you know what, I do want to say that going to Tonga, just even the initiative, I met going you for a hoko kweni offer ngahi kweni fangi misini for he. You know, just little acts of kindness. Oku ne hoko ia koe liliu angai mo oi e toko lahi. Look at all these little kids running up to you because they see the good. People, okay, when you see TikTok, you see little dances or little trends. Kakoe whakaha koe ofa, that's where it's at. And Tonga's so mahu.
2: Tonga is mahu. Ilo ko Tonga, ya ngai kusio, koe whonua tu umaari au kake uriko hamu keitama ya kore seniti.
5: Sister, you know what, when I came to Alateki Tonga ko penye, the only person that's whaka offer is the person that doesn't want to get up and do the
2: exactly.
5: work. There is work, like my girls that are over there.
2: Oh, yeah.
5: Flowers in their tomoa in the backyard, they make a killing.
2: Oh, wow.
5: They, you know, like different businesses that you can use in Tonga, oku ngahi. And if you don't have roses, they make it. They use it aki e bolata.
2: Wow.
5: How crazy is that? Like Tongan ingenuity. And I just, you know, I commend everybody in Tonga trying to make it. But going back to the service, you and your brother, you're doing such great work in Tonga.
2: Malo.
5: And like you said, the acts of kindness. Osayange ete alo ekshini, ete le leape. And sometimes it's a little bit ngesi when you see some leaders. It's like all the power in the world, how now, Brunkow? But really, at the end of the day, it's like, we want a little bit of action.
2: We want a little bit of
5: You know, we want to see it, and which is good. So, what going forward? Because you mentioned oku ke foki ki tonga I he. But you know what? I feel like you live there.
2: Yes, and I'm proud to that people think that I'm there.
5: Yeah.
2: I'm based there.
5: I think everyone's trying to claim you. I think everyone's trying to claim you, but you're our Kiwi girl. You're our Kiwi girl. Anything else that's happening in Tonga in support of this new initiative, fixing washing machines? Because you know what, it's pretty. I look at it. I'm the type of person where I kind of dissect things. Mm-hmm. You guys are fixing washing machines. And you know that's pretty prophetic because it's to cleanse, and it's usually the mātātau that's broken. So maybe that's prophetic for Tonga. What is happening there? Tell us. What are you? What else are you guys doing? You and your brother Daniel.
2: Well, we're not really doing much, I can say, but that's something I always want to build within my generation. Hange koe ngahi, it's the mentality. I think that's hange koe koe lawe wholawhala ia hose a wai whaatara mai koe koe auha hokaka e koe masiva ilo. 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
5: Wow.
2: We're all the same. 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
5: That's it.
2: That's how I was brought up. And so I think we owe so much to our parents for just loving us the way they do and just creating that safe space to ke o maututupu ai o mawe whainga loto koe ni ke toko ni. 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
5: and
2: I said okay we're gonna make a plan ko ta alu ko ki wawa o e pau peke ke hanga record ho fangi inga we okfai be half of it fuaki ki he kakai ka te tare ko tia ko uhinga ke mauhau customer online and we didn't know that during that movement we swiped the whole internet
5: area.
2: You know
5: viral
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5: you go for video ko ni nai the post hake a reaction ko ni a video ko ni a Daniela and you and your mom were watching it and I seen the AFA fikau funga waka kehe pe ia no AOG he shared the video and he says you know kamata pe mi api and you know to me so opportune time or you know giving paying homage to your mum and dad I he tauhina ana whai because it shows this is what people need people need a little bit of love and I love how you're talking about using anything that you have to bless others and at the same time ke oa te tau ua kai tāpua ke o ua kai you know what I mean so, and that's probably not even a word but you know when you compare lanes if that makes sense you know when you I like what Anna's doing I should be like that but really it's like you can't fix a washing machine do you know what I mean
2: whatever so, you can do
5: whatever you can do
2: and I love how you talked about how grateful we are for our parents but koyanga ko e kusio oksi pehe pe fan auto tup ko tope all they need is guidance
5: yes
2: all they need is someone you know kono mo ni ko me ai hai kai ai pe I he e ku mo ui ke u hanga whaka mau I haki tamasi I po ka ki fine mo I po ka tala vo o fo ha me hene mo ui pe whaka kau kau ke 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not have parents and I can never put my shoes there what I can do somehow what can I do to help you
5: but
2: and e o pa ko ta nga me ko ko tu ma lohi au pito au ya ki ai I he ku alugo ni ki tonga mo e ku hau ko e ku faka amu ka yaha taimi te uta utu ai pe moito utupu ko eni they just need someone to 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
5: in the image of God.
2: That's it.
5: Man, you know what? Thank you so much, Tokoa. I feel like we're on the same wavelength of doing our own podcast after this.
2: Let's go. Maybe this
5: is my last day. Okay, look, thank you so much again for your time. Our time is running out. We've got to go back to the news. Ko ia te tau whoki ke niusi pālangi, pa ko osipe ai niusi te tau kawhakataha pe Mosaia Pākola, who'll be talking to us about his new venture with the Juice Lab in Tonga. So stick around
2: I'm
5: going
2: to try that when I go back.
5: Yes, yes. So stick around for that. You're tuning with Tō here on 531 PI PMN Tonga.
6: Mālo e tau lava, ko hoku hingoa ko Ate Tahi Pōtaka News, and this is your news at 5pm. Moana Pasifika won't be involved in next year's Super Rugby competition after New Zealand Rugby rejected a bid to rescue the team. Moana was placed into liquidation in May after previous owners, Pasifika Medical Association, said it could no longer fund the side after the season, which ended last weekend. The liquidators said the club owed $8.2 million. New Zealand Rugby has turned down a joint bid by the Samoan and Tongan governments to save the franchise. NZR, who own the licence for Moana, weren't convinced that the rescue bid was commercially viable in the long term. Cervical cancer is a largely preventable disease but remains a leading cause of cancer death among Pacific women. In parts of the Pacific, incident rates are up to 9 times higher than in Australasia. Researchers and health leaders from across Aotearoa and the Pacific gather today for the annual Te Pou Toko Ora Akiwa Symposium. Sir Colin Tukui Tonga says one of the highlights is a panel discussion featuring researchers and cancer specialists discussing their findings to help eliminate cervical cancer in the Pacific.
7: An interesting development this year is the prospect of eliminating cervical cancer in the Pacific, and so we've got a panel on that. We now have the tools, the knowledge, the resources to support the island government in doing that. Cervical cancer is one of two very important cancers for women in the Pacific. So that's a highlight.
6: The family of a Samoan chief will receive $5,000 in reparation after an Auckland funeral home mishandled her remains. Tawanu'u Nicholas Bakalich was convicted of two counts of misconduct and discharged after appearing in the Auckland District Court last week. The court heard that the family paid NZD$9,000 for a funeral in 2022, but the coffin, placed in a mausoleum at Waikumete Cemetery, was damaged during Cyclone Gabrielle a year later. When they checked the casket, they found their mother in a body bag instead of the specially lined coffin they requested. The head of New Ware's Language Commission warns of the risk of AI-generated language publications surfacing on international websites. Reverend Dr. Matangi Vilitama Jessop says New Ware's Crown Law Office is investigating the release of a New Ware in English phrasebook released and sold online in 2023. Dr. Jessop says the scam undermines their efforts to safeguard the integrity and accuracy of their language.
8: We witnessed last week a Facebook post about New Ware to English phrasebook. They have found this book is a scam. It was published by Phoenix Sun Publishing and sold on the Amazon platform. And we found a very alarming things happening on the AI frontier.
6: New Zealand's All Whites may be down, but they're not out of the FIFA World Cup as they prepare for their do-or-die showdown with Belgium tomorrow. The 3-1 loss to Egypt alongside the draw against Iran has left the All Whites rooted to the bottom of Group G and in must-win territory heading into Saturday's clash with Belgium in Vancouver. Coach Darren Baisley says there is no room for error in order for New Zealand to dock a win against the top-ranked side in the group. That is your news. For more Pacific news and sports, go to pmn.co.nz.

0: Ko e tau tai mi, ko e osi e minite e valo me he ni mā. So each of you just joining us, this is 5:08. And joining us tonight is an amazing entrepreneur bridging the gap all the way from America to Tonga. And he's already keeping the community sharp with his barbershop and also bringing fresh cuts and fresh healthy vibes to the islands with his brand new venture, The Juice Lab. Joining me today, tonight is none other than Saya Pakola. Saya, how are you? And it's so good to have you on the show tonight.
1: Hey, I'm good. Thank you for getting me on here.
0: Man, so good. You're doing big stuff out there. Fresh cuts, fresh juice. What else, right? Right next to each other. But you know what? Just before we get into our talanoa, tell us a little bit about, just briefly. So you were laboring out in the US, and now you're running your own businesses in Tonga. Tell us about the journey.
1: Man, the journey has been crazy. Right. So back in America, I was working just a regular 9-to-5 out there, you know. Mm-mm. And I moved out here in 2023. And at first I was just trying to find something to make a little money while I was living in Tonga, and then I'm gonna head back to America. So I started the barbershop, going into that not knowing anything.
0: Right.
1: And now it's been doing good. So so since the barbershop's been doing good, I was probably like earlier last year.
0: Mm-mm.
1: I've been thinking about starting a second business, but I just didn't know what business to go into.
0: Right.
1: And thankfully, this one came along. So.
0: With the Juice Lab, right? And you know what? Just going back to with the work that you were doing in America, I just wanted to ask, you know, everyone's whenga ki tua, pole anga ki tua Tonga, but you're going into Tonga. What was the main reason why you wanted to move to Tonga?
1: Well, my parents still live here in Tonga.
0: Oh, okay.
1: So, yeah.
0: So that was the main reason.
1: I came here to visit and end up staying a little longer. And then I thought of the barbershop.
0: Oh, right.
1: So when the barbershop started moving, started doing kind of good, and, you know, I decided to stay.
0: Right. You know what? Let's move along to the new business venture. Now, I know that with the Juice Lab, there are quite a few competition in Tonga right now with all the different juice places. But just in terms of yours, what sets you apart?
1: Well, the competitors. I'm not really focused on the competitors.
0: Right.
1: Really, I'm really still trying to work on us right now. But for me, I think what sets us apart is customer service.
0: Yeah.
1: So going into this business, like, you already know how it is here, customer service is dumb. So I was just telling myself, like, oh yeah, I gotta get them. This is how I get them. I'm gonna hit them with the customer service and cleanliness.
0: Right. Okay.
1: That's the two right there. If I hit that on the dot, I'm already going to be better than at least 70% of them.
0: And you know what? Seeing online, it is going viral. All your videos and just everybody coming in. And to be honest, my favorites are all of your juice, the health juices, the carrots, the beets. I can't wait to taste the beets because that is my favorite. And tell us, what's it been like, especially with everybody over there from overseas? What's the atmosphere like?
1: It's been crazy. Like, I didn't even expect it to be like this at all.
0: I think you're gonna have to buy maybe 10 more juices for your shop.
1: So when I was stocking and stuff to open the shop, I had so I was using these clear PET cans as cups, and I ordered about 2,000.
0: Wow.
1: So I'm thinking, like, okay, so this 2,000 will probably last me at least a month or like a month and a half.
0: Not even.
1: And it finished in the first week.
0: I saw that. I see you only had like a few cans left, and it was sold out. Now, with the demand being so high, like, were you even considering going to the outer islands?
1: Right now, not yet. Not yet. Yeah, but I want to. Eventually, I want to expand. But right now, I'm still just trying to focus on this one right here to see how it goes. You know, it's still new.
0: Yeah.
1: And, you know,
0: I seen
1: we'll figure it out as time goes.
0: I seen your post online looking for Faina. I'm pretty sure if you ran one in Vava'o, you will not have an issue
1: there.
0: Oh,
1: yeah. Man. Now you say that.
0: I'm pretty sure all
1: the I've been looking for pineapples everywhere.
0: Right. And it'll be gone because of everybody coming out to Tonga. All of the kakai kwenye me nusila aslelia. Or saipa aslelia, they have the produce. Kakai me kwenye nusila. E osia hono whakatauke ai ake ulaivi.

0: Hey Lala, so I've been meeting a lot of people from overseas.
1: Oh,
0: So it's been doing pretty good.
1: pretty good. No, look, thank you so much. I know that we're short for time, but are there any words of encouragement for others out there? Because you know what? I just had a last interview with Ana Laidoa, and we're talking about how mahutanga is. What is your just nuggets of truth for anybody overseas who is wanting to maybe go back to tonga and give back to tonga? Because I know that we, you know, are māuaku moli and run businesses over here, but how can we go back to tonga and uplift tonga?
0: I don't know. So tonga is still like pretty underdeveloped. So there is a big gap on whatever you're trying to do. So like me for the juice bar, like so we use a lot of fruits and vegetables, right? So we buy it in bulk every day. And when we go into the market now, every time I walk in, me and my wife walks into the market, they already know, like, oh, okay, yeah, they're about to buy a lot. So to see the smiles on their faces when you know, because they know, you know, we're like helping each other, you know? So that's really good too.
1: So maybe any farmers out there who want to tap into collaborating with your juice lab, maybe this is a time to reach out to them.
0: Yeah, for real. Tap in.
1: Tap in. So yes, look, thank you so much for sharing your journey, and I look forward to coming out to tonga to just buy a whole bunch of beets because that is the one. Yes, thank you so much for joining us tonight, Saya. I know that a lot of people are joining you very soon at the conference. Yes, I hope you guys get some rest and get those juice cans out there to our people. Mālo a pito. Any last
0: All right,
1: words?
0: thank you for having me.
1: No worries. Okay then, mālo a pito. There you have it, guys. Pēmen tonga, we have just discussed the good, a mahogany tonga. It's being turned into juice cans, and that was Saya Bargola with the Juice Lab. So yes, head out, go and support, show some love. We're going to go back to the music. We've got a Whakapōleo, and we've got the Tahaua medley. Yeah, stick around. You're chilling with Dō here on 531 PI. Pēmen tonga.

0: Te koe tau taimi, koe Oceania mini te tol whāmea nima, ko e pala hame ia pia moe loukie mei haa moa. So if you're just joining us, it is 34 minutes past 5. So yes, and for those of you who are still stuck in traffic, come through because this is very important. And we're catching up here with Vicky Howe, who is a true warrior for our people. And you do know her if you're in the Mangere area, South Auckland. She's a relentless fighter for our community and also someone who never backs down when it comes to standing up for what's right. That's the tongue inside. And now she's going to talk to us about taking that battle straight to the Capitol. Yes, she is. She's putting her hand up to run as a candidate for New Zealand First, and it's the very first Tongan and very first Pasifika to run in the Mangere electorate. So without further ado, we welcome you, Vicky, to the studio.
1: Malo, malo elele, and thank you Lato for having me on your show this evening.
0: Awesome. Hey look, okay, we just got to get straight into it. Tell us why. I know that you've already spoken to 531 PI, why, but you know, for our kāinga tonga, do you love just vai vai mai, koe hai uhinga nai New Zealand First?
1: Oh, iyo. Kole pe ke hufanga ngai whakatapu, ko sana awha ki atme he ni, ka ata mua mau ai whainga mālie koe ni, ke uki lawe lawe atu. It's New Zealand First oku align a lot ki he ngahi tui whaka, ke tau tupu aki whakatonga, papehe ai pe ke tau tui whakalau mālie, whakalistiane, but also it's very hard to look on the political spectrum to find a party that I can align with fully, and I think that for the most, that's absolutely New Zealand First. It stands for a lot of things that I believe in, and also my belief, but also going ahead, options go available. Get out, kakai, hetai mini, okul 10 ke lei pape, peko national.
0: Oh, yeah.
1: So, just wanting to give something different, an alternative, go hike ilo tau kakai, okai pe, angahi party out there that can represent them and actually represent them better than what's currently on offer for them right now.
0: Oh, yeah. And you know what, you just touching on what you've just said with the Labour Party and the Nats. Ki he whetua koni o ke lolotonga whenga koni ke ke hoko koe candidate I he whetua koni ko Mangere. Tauene ono noa. That they've been dominated by the traditional party. There's still a lot of struggle in our community. But you know, it's either crime, housing, the cost of living. Koe hānei hatokoni in New Zealand First, tēne lava o tokonia, and just also like just the pressure. Okay, because I know, you know, with my family as well, we're voting Labour because of, you know, the great work that they did, but that was back in the 70s.
1: Yes.
0: So with that being said, how are you, e angawhewhe, e tokonia ai New Zealand First ki hotau kakai I he elia koia?
1: Lato, you've touched on something important about it's been 60 years, ka koe tau. We're generations deep into now being here in New Zealand. We've got second, third generations of people that have grown up here in their migration stories since the 50s right up until now. The fact that we are still overrepresented or still showing up in some statistics really badly after all this time, hili koia, all you hear, koe bātia ni mai tau kakai. But you have to ask yourself, okay, what have they done? And why are we still seeing the same results? Because it's true for South Auckland, it's what we call a stronghold, or it's a safe Labour seat. It is. If you put your hand up to run for the Labour Party in South Auckland, you're practically guaranteed to get in because it is very, very easy and safe seat. But koe whenga kohi ke just push the narrative that, like I said, there are other parties. But lava ngai toko ni ko at the moment, ko Labour, okay ke fuia hanao policy ke to ke tokoni ke tau kakai, especially around cost of living. Nau tala noa ki ai aneafi on 531 in regards to two main policies of ours heading into the election is ke mawhenga to bring down our power bills and also to bring down our groceries and our and make food affordable for us here. And how we can do that is to break up the those that are in the sector, ngahi companies goe o kuna ulolotonga ma'u ai power, babehe ki he supermarkets, ke ki breaki kohi, ke lava o aluhifo ai the cost of those, of that. The other thing is, koe ngahi tokoni o kwhai he New Zealand First, o keke ngata pe ke kakai Pasifiki i he ni, ka whehe ai pe tau tau te fito ki he otumot Otumotu to our Pacific nations. Just about 3 weeks ago, Winston Peters had a meeting with our Prime Minister in Tonga, but they met in Hamoa during the Independence Day for Hamoa. And one of the topics that is big for Tonga at the moment is the fuel crisis and just ensuring that Tonga will still be able to access fuel. And that is what, or the oil, and that is what Winston Peters is doing and negotiating when he's having these big talks with these leaders. International leaders overseas. Another thing ke tau kakai ke nau understand ko New Zealand First tau tau te fito ki a Winston Peters o ku nau support koe ai RSC workers, ai seasonal workers. That's a scheme that is definitely well supported by New Zealand First. Ko uhi ke hau o tau kakai o maangai whainga maalia ke nau ngāue i he ni he. Ko mea tuai ai New Zealand First. First and foremost, e whenga ke ma o anga, ke whaki ai ngā we, or to create jobs for New Zealanders here. Where we cannot fill those gaps, alu lewa ke Pasifiki. Ka oe alu e ki Asia, pe alu ki India, ka like alu ki he tau Pacific Nations, o ke tau kaunga api, ko hi ke ma mo oe ai tau Pacific Nations. And it makes sense, you know, we're called the cousins of New Zealand, just over, and we share the same ocean. So ngai tokoni pehe ke tau kakai. But also, okai ke tau nofo pe in the cities. We have a good spread from Northland right up until Southland. Okulahe tokoni ai New Zealand First ke kau whama in the farming industry and in the regions. And again, okulahe ai a tau kakai. He okulahe kakai oku nofo uta. Okulahe tau kakai tonga oku nofo uta. Maue nau mo ui he whama papehe ai pe in the dairy and the meat sectors. So those are industries oku ia tau kakai pa okulahe ai tokoni. Again, if you're hearing from the same parties and if you're hearing and seeing the same results, you've also got to step away and see what other support we're providing for Tongans, not just here in the cities. Look at the whole of New Zealand and then look at outside to our Tongan country, to our to Tonga, and see what else we're supporting for Tonga. Sorry, I have to waffle, but there's a petition on at the moment. Ko hike hu mai tau kakai me tonga ta e visa he ka pau e hoko haputu pe hoko ha mea emergency mana tui oku. No one has time to sit and wait for a visa application. Pako again ko New Zealand First oku ne popo e foi petition ko e ni ke hu ia ki Parliament ke Wellington ko uhi ke lava tau kakai o hu mai ta e visa. Aia koe kakai e Pasifiki. Oku konosilani, it's really unfair because a lot of other countries other than the Pacific nations can enter here visa free. And if you look at the wider, all the other countries internationally, they make up millions of their population. Koe tau ki kakai e Pasifiki o Ksisi, we make up not even 1% of the world's population. And yet oku alau pe nau tole ke nau whan ke nau hu ta e visa mai ki Nusilani. Of course, okay, being our rules, ayaka pa te keho mai mahaka pa mahina tolu, then you've got to go back, to ensure that our people do go back. But there is a visa-free on-entry petition that's going on, just to be fair to our Pacific people. Ko hi oku hu fai te liha mai pe kau India, kau Siaina, kau Europe, and why not the Pacific nations?
0: That's good. koe ngahi me aini o kotui o whemau ke ilo ki ai ho tau kakai o iai pe mai ngahi pāti kehe. And all of that that you're helping, you know, all the stuff that New Zealand First is helping us with ki e tau kakai o ku kau pe moe moana team.
1: Yeah.
0: Ko ia. Io. Can you just love a little bit about that?
1: Ko Winston nane o ku ne pōpou I ai whenga ke toko ni e moana Pasifika team. Mm. Unfortunately today it was released that there was no way out or they've sought the help. They will be going into liquidation. Mm. So that's very, very disappointing, especially kapau ke si oktokolahe kau. We have a lot of representatives from Pacific representatives in the caucus and parliament right now. And again, you've got to ask, what are they doing? Why aren't they backing something like this? Ko maunga mo uyani, tau tau te fito ke kau tonga, moe kau haa moa he ki timi akapulu ko eni. Unfortunately, they couldn't get it across the line. However, ko ngahi mea ia ko kune pōpou I e ok mau pōpou ki ai. But hopefully it might not be the end. Seeing that Winston has released some statements about it, just to clarify, and hoping that you know, action should have been taken earlier, especially by our Pacific people, our Pacific leaders. Yeah.
0: Oh, yeah.
1: Tatau pe moe a hangi ka pateu lave ke kauha moa na e pasi na o bill ke restore a citizenship koni na o kakai that was lost he.
0: Mm-hmm.
1: Again, o plahe tala noa pe he ko leipa ko e patia ai kakai.
0: Mm-hmm.
1: Yeah, for all the years that they've sat in those seats and in those spaces, this bill didn't go across the line because of them. This bill was put forward by Tuiono from the Green Party, and he was also supported by the late Efeso Collins.
0: Yes.
1: So, you know, again, they do more work for our Pacific people, yet we don't see it, or our people don't see it, because all they see is
0: the traditional
1: yes, correct.
0: Now that you talk about that, kuinga tau si atu, the people that you're standing for with New Zealand First, kuinga tauweni, laulo tauweni, and now in the middle.
1: Yes.
0: They're bound to be in coalition and government. What is your message for our people? Because if they're in coalition with government, you're basically pushing for votes to get more seats, so that you guys can sway a lot more in parliament.
1: Yes.
0: And I think that it's good that you bring all of this out. Get our whanongo ki ai, kuinga. It sounds like a leader that's mate ki e laini.
1: Yeah.
0: Do you know what I mean? Don't even know whether Moana is going to, you know, get through, but right to the very end, the support is there. So just because our time, we got to wrap this up, but what are your last words? What's your pitch to our very first-time voters? Tokolahi.
1: Yes.
0: Tokolahi ka first-time voters. And we want to push all of our rangatahi, all of our young people ke na wā lesisita to vote. What is your pitch to them for young voters?
1: For young. Firstly, enroll to vote, because there are a lot of changes at the moment in terms of the dates.
0: Oh, yeah.
1: The law has changed, so you do need to enroll to vote by a date in October.
0: Mm.
1: If you're not enrolled to vote, then you won't be able to vote on the day.
0: Yeah.
1: Change la hia go koko. And secondly, please understand what you're voting for. Please read, understand, and know what you're voting for. Know and know that if the party does represent you, represent your views, represent a hotui mongai belief, anything that can help you to have better opportunity here in New Zealand, vote for that party.
0: Yeah.
1: But don't just vote because it's just something that you've always done. Actually understand what you are voting for is what my pitch is to our people. I still want to give you the freedom to vote, but the freedom also is to understand what you're voting for and what you stand for. And over here with New Zealand First, family values are really, really important to us. Family values and ensuring that families here in New Zealand, that we reward or take care of our workers, our hardworking New Zealanders. And that could be anyone, any blue collar ordinary New Zealanders. We want to back you. And then also making sure that the system I go down not for our family is still well protected with our values. And again, I see a lot of our Christian values coming through in the family values to make sure I lay palm or left of now push go silk for to tamaki of pito ketao to if I got whakatonga, ke tau nofo wha family, whanga pe whatapu, lahengahi me au ku whawhepaki au pito me tau tū I whakalau maalie pako ia, ku tau nke mo really, really understand, ai me au ku mo tū aki, ai pāti koni koe ok mo vote ki ai mo ngai policies ok nau push.
0: Mahalo a pito koe tau taimi, you know what, I could sit here and talk all day about politics with you because you know what, you drive it and drive it well. So thank you so much for your time. E te ia peha taimi ke whakapātu ke hau o Talanoa mo Sione Polo. It is my last day, so thank you so much for coming through. And ki he taha katoa pe. Anybody in leadership, I he ungai siasi, mo teke whanau, go and enroll. Ka pauk teke mo o le sisita. Try and register by September.
1: Yes.
0: Try and register by September and get your vote. And just remember,
1: party vote New Zealand first. Wherever you are in the country.
0: Thank you so much for your time, Vicky. We will you know what, all the best at Talamanuato for the rest of your campaigning, and yes, like I said, we'll definitely have you back in the studio once you make the list, and we'll see where you sit in Margaret. But yes, we are going to go and pay some bills, we're going to go play some ads here, and then after that we will be back with our final interview on 531
2: PI. 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

0: Kia ora, good evening. This is your news at 6pm. I'm Atuta Hipo, the good news. New Zealand First Leader Winston Peters says he will not vote for the government's health and safety reforms if there are no changes to the legislation. The Health and Safety at Work Amendment Bill proposes a radical shake-up of New Zealand's health and safety laws. Peters said he did not have confidence in the bill as it stood. He reassured wives whose husbands perished in the Pike River tragedy that if he was not satisfied with amendments to the legislation, he would not vote for it.
1: And the lowering of safety standards certainly led to what you could call a corporate manslaughter site, and 29 people losing their lives. We have never taken our mind off that, and we're going to be looking very hard at this legislation. We're going to have to secure the safety of workers, no matter what size industry they work for.
0: More than 100,000 sight-restoring surgeries have been delivered across the Pacific by the Fred Hollows Foundation New Zealand and its partners. The foundation's CEO, Dr. Audrey Almoor, says being able to restore the gift of sight is powerful work. In 2025, 114 outreach clinics delivered more than 64,000 consultations and close to 5,000 surgeries in areas where access to specialist eye care is limited. Dr. Almoor says these figures reflect the impact of the generosity of New Zealand's public, which funds most of their work. The foundation says it is committed to ending avoidable blindness and vision impairment in the region. The family of a Samoan chief will receive $5,000 in reparation after an Auckland funeral home mishandled her remains. The Samoa Observer reports that Tawanu'u Nicholas Bakalich was convicted of two counts of misconduct and discharged after appearing in the Auckland District Court last week. The court heard that the family paid $9,000 New Zealand dollars for a funeral in 2022, but the coffin, placed in a mausoleum at Waikumete Cemetery, was damaged during Cyclone Gabrielle a year later. When they checked the casket, they found their mother in a body bag instead of the specially lined coffin they requested. More than 50 parcels containing white substances have washed up in various spots in Fiji. Fiji police say 27 parcels were found in the Lal group and they are being tested at the forensics lab in Suva. There were also another 35 parcels found floating along Munia Island. In an earlier discovery, a sealed clear plastic containing white substances was found in Kandavu and tested positive for cocaine. And on Saturday morning, a parcel was found washed along the shoreline near a settlement in Gamea. Police urged those living in coastal areas to immediately report any suspicious parcels. And finally, Lakapi Samoa turns a new chapter as it takes up a seat on the highest level of international rugby governance, the World Rugby Council. The appointment reflects World Rugby's confidence in the governance and leadership structures of Lakapi Samoa, which has been part of the World Council since 2018.
2: Awesome.
0: Lakapi Samoa Chair Afionga Namulau Lupapali'i Leota Samileota, who has been Samoa's voice on the World Rugby Council, wants greater clarity around player eligibility. He acknowledges the challenges of the past when former Prime Minister Tuileapa Sailele Malie Lingawoi also chaired Lakapi Samoa. Mr. Leota says they will liaise closely with the World Rugby Council on the governance for Lakapi Samoa.
3: The World Rugby position was very clear. Respect the current legal framework. We were informing the World Rugby rights throughout negotiation and discussion with our government. And they've also been talking to the government, talking to us. The message from them is that we continue to honor our program. Half of our funds are coming out from World Rugby.
0: That's your news. For more Pacific news and sports, go to pmn.co.nz.
2: Io malole lei ko e tau taimiko. O sene, mini te whāmi he o no. So yes, it is 4 minutes past the six and I know it's a running behind schedule, but I did not want to leave today's show until we finished it off with a bang, and we're all about breaking glass ceilings. And without further ado, you know what, we're going to talk to a beautiful young lady who is, you know what, a history in the making. Tongan basketball is on an absolute tear. They really are. They're breaking boundaries and punching their tickets to both a FIBA World Cup as well as the Commonwealth Games this year. And you know what? The world's paying attention. They're on notice that the momentum is only going to grow. So joining us here tonight, we've got the incredible journey behind this historic rise. We've got Cece Fine on the line. Cece, thank you so much for joining us tonight. And we welcome you to the show.
4: Thank you Thank you, Latu. Ko korgi fa mal maluatu e tala fa tap kakato e fonua mo e lotu. Ne kamata ake e tau polo kalama he e fia fini. Thank you, Latu, for the invitation and having me on your show this evening. I look forward to our talanoa.
2: Yes, indeed. You know what? Like I said, I couldn't leave this last interview to next week because it's good news and it's positive news to be shared. Ko fia fia lahi I ho o kao mai kui ngā. Ko lahi taimi, like I said to you before in our chat, we are always behind the rugby union, rugby league and the netball. But with the basketball, you guys have just come through and just torn it up. So with that being said, ki'i love mai ange, vai vai mai ange, I rode to where you are now, talo me he koviti.
4: Yeah, so thank you for those kind words about the rise of Tonga basketball. A lot of respect to the established sports. And yes, it's a shock and surprise that Tonga, you know, that Tonga even has a national program for basketball. So it really, really took off in 2022, and there was already an existing men's program, but there was also the debut of the women's program in 5-on-5, which is, again, for our Tongan listeners, it's more good, what is known as basketball of Faka America. So the 5-on-5 discipline is what you see with the NBA. So the women's program debuted in 5-on-5, November of 2022. And then obviously we ran both men and women program. The women's debuted in November of 2023 in 3x3, the second discipline. And that was at the Pacific Games in Solomon Islands. So in terms, I know you mentioned the Commonwealth Games for this year. Yes, I can confirm that the Kingdom of Tonga will be represented at Glasgow, Scotland next month and at the Commonwealth Games. And this is with the women's 3x3 team. Yeah, and so if you look at the timeline, Lato, from November 2023 to the 1st of December 2025, when the qualification for the Commonwealth Games closed off, it took the Kingdom of Tonga 2 years to qualify to the Commonwealth Games, one of the biggest international sporting stage in the world. And so we're extremely proud of this, you know, of this qualification. But also, I know I'm talking a lot about the women's program. For all our men's team players who are listening into Latu's program, this is not to take away from you all. It's just an example of the rise. So earlier this year in April was the FIBA 3x3 Asia Cup. We debuted our women's senior team there as well. And how it is structured, we have the low seeding teams in a qualification pool, and then the highest seeded teams, the likes of Australia, New Zealand, China, Japan, they're in a main draw. Now, to get a seat at the main draw, you must qualify from the qualification pool, and our women's did that in their first outing, they qualified into the main draw, and that outside of New Zealand and Australia, it has never been done by a team from Oceania, except the Tonga women's team. So they went into the main draw playing against Australia and Philippines. But it was, again, another milestone. A week ago, I know they were talking about the World Cup here. A week ago, our under-23, the Tonga under-23 men's and women's team competed in the FIBA under-23 3x3 Nations League. And that was held in New Caledonia on the 11th to the 17th of June. Both teams had strong showing. Our men's team, so it was a competition across 6 days with a total number of 18 games. The men's team won 16 of their 18 games. And our women's team, history again for both teams, women's team had a clean sweep, winning all of their 18 games. So they
2: undefeated.
4: It is crazy. It's absolutely crazy because there's history made there, right there. Both divisions, both men and women's claiming the title, the championship title for Oceania for 2026, and also thereby securing their berths at the FIBA Under 23 3x3 World Cup.
2: Wow.
4: In September. And that's scheduled to be held in Wuhan, China. So all I can say is, Shay Shay Ni.
2: Shay Shay Ni, take me. How way? That sounds amazing. Go ilo pego oku whanonga mai e toa takotoa I ope. Ki he ngahi statistics koini oku o atu ki he Tongan basketball. Ka kohono whakakatoa. This is huge. Go for I kona lahi eni ki he tau hako tupu tonga I he malae oe basketball of America. And I just wanted to commend you, Sisi, bepefoki ke ka organizers, bepefoki ke mātua I he teke whanki whānau, e tau whānau, I he enau tale niti, all the gifting. And you know what, go whanua peni nei tuki langi. And anything that we touched, go loa pe, that God is in the center, go ilo pe e I kona pe nau tonu, whaahinga whetu tēnau alki ai. So, you know what, thank you so much for bringing all of those the statistics, and the interview is online, but I just wanted to touch base. Ko hā nai ha whaenga toko ni atu me he kakai o Tonga ki he timi basketball o whakafonua a Tonga. Ko inga whakahistoria, this is very whakahistoria kukuinga. This is the very first time ko nao qualify ki a World Cup pepefo ki a Commonwealth Games. How can we get behind you to help you and the whole team?
4: Oh, yeah. Kei lātou. What I'll do is I will cover off in Tongan in tonight's program, PMN program tonight. But I'll just cover through, like, for me, I guess I'll start off for me. It's been an honour and a privilege to be involved in Tongan national basketball, you know, program. And through this experience, I have seen the passion, I have heard the belief, I have felt the pride of our people through this sport. And, you know, if you're listening and you can see the passion and you can hear that belief and if you can feel that pride, then there are many, many ways, you know, we as a collective, as Tongans, can play our part. So, for example, I'll use three examples. First, be present. You know, next month our athletes are proudly representing Tonga at the Commonwealth Games, Glasgow, Scotland. If you're in Europe, have the opportunity, be there. You know, that's not just for our 3x3 basketball teams, but for all 28 athletes carrying our flag and representing our nations on the world stage. You know, second, I would say be a champion. You know, support our young athletes on their journey, whether through fundraising or opening doors to opportunities, even sponsorship. Sponsorship is very, very important.
2: Yes, we need that.
4: Because your need the money. Money. Your support can help teams like Tonga's Under 23, 3x3 World Cup squads compete against the best in the world and inspire those who will follow.
2: Exactly.
4: You know, and I think, you know, just leading on from your comments earlier, Lato, I think the most important part is be prayerful. You know, keep our athletes in our prayers, because, Lato, imagine the strength that comes when the prayers of, say, 107,000 people back home and another

0: into the swimming pool or onto the court to defend the rim.
1: Right.
0: You know, it is never just one athlete competing. It is one athlete backed by the faith, the hope, and the prayers of an entire nation. You know, and I think what's really important is that we understand that there is strength in numbers. We together, you know, we can lift our athletes. We can create opportunities for the next generation. And together, I believe, Latu, we can show the world that Tonga is more than a small island nation. We are, you know, just reconfirming the saying in Tonga, si'i pe kai ha, you know, small but mighty.
1: Man, thank you so much.
0: Thank you, Latu.
1: Mālo a pito, Sisi, ko inga ko tū taimi ki kauwhataha mo e tau kauwhanaungo. He go ilo peo toko lahi a pito e tau whanau, o kuna manako ki spoti ko ia, ka koe ngahi, you know, pressure, you know, they get pressured into other sports. So I know that this tala noa is helping one person out there, one of our youth members out there who is wanting to get back onto the courts and, you know, is inspired to come and be part of the team. And so, yes, like you said, be present, support where you can, and also prayer. So thank you so much, Sisi. Any last words before we wrap up?
0: Oh, no. I think, look, just special mentions in terms of this campaign that we just completed, acknowledging the support of the National Reserve Bank of Tonga, the Truckee River Rock and Nursery in Nevada in the US, and the parents of the players as well. But in particular, Saimone and Ofa Tonga out in the US. It is all those hands that have assisted in making sure that these athletes realize their potential and their ability as well. So, yeah, thank you to everybody, and I thank you to the listeners. And Latu, thank you very much for the opportunity.
1: The pleasure is all ours. Thank you so much. Again, everyone who's listening, that is Sisi Fine, who is backing up the Tongan basketball team. Go and check out their social pages on all social platforms, Tonga Basketball, and get behind them. So, yes, without further ado, thank you so much. And tala monu atu ki he Commonwealth Games, bapefoki ki he FIBA World Cup for all of our Tongan men and women. So with that being said, whakamālo lahi atu ki a Tik Motolho no Kotoa. It is Latu Whanua, my very last show with PMN Tonga. Like I said before, my name is still here, but my presence will be elsewhere. So yes, just look around. I will be here. I'll pop up every now and then. But with that being said, thank you so much, Sisi. You are my last sign-off for 2026. So ofa lahi atu, and yes, we are going to go to news from Tonga.
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0: 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If you just go to the Facebook page,
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0: 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So, like Kaumai, CEO, already get time with that or Motitoni. So, there was a lot of good ideas for it. Go here, Tana, I've been not a 5-5 pay or more. Koi last calling was who is going to be funding it. So, when World New Zealand Rugby was involved, get the out of the way, and I get to Pakakawa, we are going to need a lava, a hamor motonga, a pure, and a peheia. About how Bill had coaches at time ago, yeah, Mofisi, or now for me, but now, yeah, I'm going to need now even selection, but now pathway, get for who at the mic, and then later on play for their different teams. It sort of now fall apart, and it's unfortunate. Going up, like a key, to a potential, get out of a Maria, you know, now going to miss out to Super Rugby. In a professional career, ka wiet o kei fie ma, au beke te teo, o hi ngā koe tef, koe o tau ongo timi, ai tau te fito ke I kare, ma man Samoa, o koe fu huge champion me club rugby ke international level. 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

0: 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Okay, so everybody is welcome for a whee atu ai tahakotoa pe. They do have snacks that'll be provided, and we've got a global performer who will be there as well, and the best worship team, and they will be on site, and it's led by the pastor Siosaya Bowono and his team. They'll be there to lead worship, so come along. Ago pobaki pe me he kainga lotu ko eni ke mo lavage ke toga ko to pe o ku fikau mai ki he ki katanga o aho ko ni aho pole lulu kataki aho toga naki aho Fito Sunde e Fito e Papatoetoe Town Hall. 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Mala opito.
1: Mala opito lātou. 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

0: PM News at 6. Tal Fakoi, I'm Levi Matautia Morgan. New Zealand Rugby Financial Officer says they needed surety from parties wanting to support Moana Pasifika that they could provide financial support over the next 4 years. The Super Rugby franchise will not participate in the 2027 season after they went into liquidation in May, owing $8 million to creditors. NZR Financial Officer Chris Kinraid says that they needed surety, but none of the bids could commit to the requirement.
1: We needed firm commitments to provided capital to the Moana Pasifika franchises that exist to support the team to last a period of 4 years through the next broadcast cycle. As of a deadline on Tuesday, no one had affronted, I guess, with a firm commitment to provide.
0: Meanwhile, a kapisa mo chair afionga Namulaulu Papali'i Leota Sami Leota says they saw Moana Pasifika as a pathway for Samoan players to elevate their game and the chance to play in Super Rugby. New Zealand's Foreign Minister Winston Peters has been negotiating with Samoa and Tonga over a joint effort to take over Moana Pasifika franchise. Mr. Leota acknowledges they do not have the finances to take over the Super Rugby franchise.
2: Moana Pasifika is here for us as a pathway, but obviously we don't have the resources, financial backing to take it over as a franchise from Samoa and Tonga's perspective. But we would love to see however we can help, like pulling through our players, you know, have them come and look at our players over here and take it over to the program to strengthen our team. But for us to take it over, I don't think that's...
0: Pike River families are calling on the government to kill a bill they warn will put lives at risk. Workplace Relations Minister Brooke Van Velden is proposing a radical shake-up of New Zealand's health and safety laws. Relatives of the Pike River victims yesterday joined the Council of Trade Unions as they rallied against the changes outside Parliament. Pike River widow Anne Osborne says all workers deserve to be protected and it's devastating when they aren't.
3: My husband was killed at Pike River. He didn't die by accident. He was killed by the CEO and management of Pike River. They prioritise production over the lives of our men.
0: The annual Pacific Forum Economic Ministers meeting is underway in Majuro in the Marshall Islands for 2 days. The two-day meeting, attended by Forum Secretary General Baron Wanga, aims to endorse economic plans and partnerships for stability and growth for the Blue Pacific continent. There will also be particular focus on the private sector, fisheries, climate and disaster preparedness, and non-communicable diseases. The meeting agenda is heavily based around addressing economic shocks from volatile fuel prices resulting from the US and Israel's war on Iran. And turning to sports now, and World Rugby funding for the Fijian Ndrua will officially end at the end of this month. The Nandi-based rugby franchise's Chief Executive Officer, Jeff Miller, says they have been planning for that scenario with a long-term sustainability plan. Miller says the club has built strong commercial partnerships and have continued support from the Australian government through the Pacific Oz Sports Program. The Fijian Ndrua is managed by a company called Council Ruck, with the Fiji government and the Fiji Rugby Union holding shares in it. And that's PM News at 6. For more Pacific news and sports, go to pmn.co.nz.
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4: Kia ora, kia ora, nā mālōlelei, talofa lava, whakalofa lahi atu. William Turetti keeping your company right through until 9 a.m. this morning. Pleasure as always to be in your company. It's Thursday the 26th of June, 3 minutes past 6 o'clock. Plenty going on in the world you're waking up to this morning. And of course, that heartbreaking news for Pacific rugby fans yesterday. After months of uncertainty and speculation, New Zealand Rugby confirmed there'll be no Moana Pasifika in the 2027 Super Rugby Pacific franchise. Despite several rescue attempts, no bidder was ultimately able to satisfy the financial and business requirements needed to take over the licence. The franchise, which entered liquidation earlier this year, owing more than $8 million, is out, and Super Rugby becomes a 10-team competition. So if you're wondering where Moana Pasifika sits on the ladder in 2027, the answer is nowhere. The bigger question now is where Pacific Rugby goes from here. And that question we will aim to answer this morning. We'll be spending plenty of time on this story this morning. We'll bring you former players, political leaders, about where this really is, the end or simply halftime. Meanwhile, election season is beginning to well and truly heat up. Unlike the weather in Europe, it's getting uncomfortable for the government. The latest New Zealand Herald poll of polls out this morning suggests the coalition's chances of re-election continue to slip. National, ACT and New Zealand First still have a path to another term, but it's narrowing. And then there's the Opportunity Party. The Opportunity Party is suddenly becoming that guest hovering awkwardly near the front door, wondering if anyone's going to invite them in. They're sitting just below the 5% threshold. They are just a stone's throw away from crossing the magic line to get into Parliament. And if they break through, they could scramble the political maths entirely. We will dive deeper into the New Zealand Herald's poll of polls this morning. Stick around for that. And speaking of things getting hot, Europe is currently baking. Absolutely baking. I had a friend of mine sending me videos of themselves in Europe at a local pool. Oh my goodness. It looks like you could catch something there. There were so many people squeezed into that pool, but I don't blame them. France, for example, has recorded its hottest day since records began nearly 80 years ago. Temperatures in some places have topped 40 degrees. There have been power outages affecting thousands of homes, air conditioners not working, and even the British are under rare red heat warnings. Imagine that, the British complaining about the heat instead of the rain. We are truly living in unprecedented times. We've got plenty on the lineup this morning. I've got to say, the quote of the week so far has to go to Winston Raymond Peters in the House when he said yesterday that the Greens needed to go touch some grass and stop rolling it. I couldn't stop laughing. I was like, that is a zinger of a line. Then he was asked to retract it by the Speaker of the House, Jerry Rownlee, to which Winston Peters says, "How can I retract it? They've smoked half of it." I just, that guy, honestly, they say you get better with age. He has some absolute zingers. I'll give it to him. In terms of what you can expect on the show this morning, we have got a fantastic lineup for you. We'll be joined by Vaimaila Leithnu'u very shortly to bring you the latest news. That's both domestic and international, so stick around for that. We'll also have your weather, traffic and airports update at 1:30 the hour after the absolute pummeling for the Upper North Island yesterday. Is better weather on the horizon, quite literally? We'll stick around and find out. We'll get into Will's Word. We're talking about, of course, the demise of Moana Pacifica. We've got international headlines just before 7 o'clock as well. In the 7 o'clock hour, Moana Pacifica, like I mentioned, won't be part of next year's Super Rugby competition after New Zealand Rugby rejected several bids to save the franchise. At 7:15, we will bring you comments by New Zealand Rugby Chief Financial Officer Chris Kinraid. He took answers from media yesterday. We'll play you what he had to say. Then at 7:30, could New Zealand politics be heading for a major shake-up after the latest One News Variant poll put the Opportunity Party at 4.6% and the New Zealand Herald's poll of polls out this morning? The Opportunity Party looks to be in a kingmaker, or should I say queenmaker, position. We'll be joined by the Opportunity Party leader, Kule Wong, at, 7:30. I look forward to chatting with her. Then, just before 8 o'clock, we'll turn our attention to what happens to the players of Moana Pacifica and what does the collapse of the team mean for the young players who dreamed of pulling on that jersey. For many Pacific athletes, the team represented more than just a rugby franchise, of course. It was a pathway and a symbol of pride. So where do those opportunities go now? We'll be joined by New Zealand Rugby Players Association Chief Executive Rob Nicol. That's just before 8 o'clock. Then at 8:10, we'll dive deeper into the demise of Moana Pacifica, being shut out of next year's competition. Many are asking what that means for the next generation of players. We'll be joined by New Zealand Rugby Board member Karen Rangi and former All Black Kevin Mialamu at 8:10. And if that wasn't enough, if you're like, oh my goodness, William, that is quite the lineup you've got, we've also got the man of the hour, Winston Raymond Peters, New Zealand First Leader and, of course, Foreign Affairs Minister. We're going to discuss Moana Pacifica with him because he's been trying in the background to get a deal sorted, to get something across the line. Begs the question, is the dream over or is Winston Peters prepared to take this to the election and campaign on New Zealand First reviving Moana Pacifica? That's the big question. So many questions that need to be answered this morning. Welcome your questions as well. Let us know, pacificmornings@pmn.co.nz, our Facebook page 531PI, the text machine 531. Really excited to dive into the stories this morning. Right, speaking of dive, that's enough from me. Let's dive into the music selection. What have you got to get us kickstarted this hour, Levi?
0: Good morning, my friend. This is Kawao this morning with Human Nature on 531PI. Good morning.

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1: It is 14 minutes past 6 o'clock, Thursday the 25th of June. William Turetti keeping you company through until 9 a.m. Pleasure to be in your company. 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The Facebook page, 531PI, the text machine, 531. Plenty of avenues to get in touch with us to have your say on the stories shaping the world you're waking up to this morning. Joining us now with all the very latest news is Vaimaila Leotanu. Good morning as always to you, my friend. Pleasure to be in your company.
2: Morning, team. Morning, well, morning, Levi.
1: I've got a question for you, Vaimaila, before we get into the serious business that is news. Do you have LinkedIn?
2: Ah, yes, I do.
1: The I've been hovering on LinkedIn this morning and on my way to work, and gosh, LinkedIn is such a cringe fest, isn't it? It's a lot of people just tooting their own horn, like, you know, I did this amazing thing. And it's because a friend of mine was joking that I underutilize my LinkedIn. And I'm like, well, one, I feel uncomfortable having to go on there and make a post about myself saying how bloody great I am. And then two, you go and read other posts by other people and it was like, I started with nothing. And now I'm a billionaire. And I'm just like, gosh, man, we love ourselves too much sometimes. And so I'm asking you, do you engage much in LinkedIn and do you find it as cringe as I do?
2: First answer, no. Second answer, yes. Yeah, I barely check it. In fact, like sometimes it'll be like a couple months and people have like requested to follow me on it. Yeah, and I do. I mean, I don't really cringe at the posts other people do because I don't even read them. But I cringe at the layout, like how it's trying to be a, you know what I mean? Like it's trying to be a
1: something.
2: Social media.
1: Yeah,
2: sure. It's like, this is LinkedIn, bro. Anyways, that's my
1: point. No, okay, maybe I need to stop being so harsh, but I can't get over the fact that it's just so cringe. I digress. Let's turn our attention to the news of the hour this morning, and we'll kick it off with the Electoral Commission adjusting to the looming threat that is artificial intelligence. Talk me through it.
2: Yes, so the Electoral Commission's scrambling to shore up our voting systems because of super advanced AI threats before the general election this November. The rush to safeguard the vote was triggered after intelligence agencies ran alarming pre-release tests on a powerful new frontier AI model called Mythos.

0: I thought it would be hilarious if I did. We should do a piece about it. Just because, like, you know, I'm the most not country boy ever.
1: Oh, same.
0: Like, you know, our co-worker Atutahi, she's from Rotorua. She doesn't, I don't think she's been on a farm, but, you know, like, kind of rural. So she always mocks me for being such a city boy. But, yeah, the registrations out of the initial New Zealand registrations, a whopping 1,000 users are about 24 to 45 in the age bracket. So the age bracket is kind of different. It's kind of quite concise, is what I'm saying, because another dating app is way wider than that. Another 600 active accounts belong to young adults aged between 18 and 25. So the pool, I guess, of young people, quote, if you want to call them young, is smaller than perhaps most of it. So it might be quite a, you know, a mature pool of dating options. In terms of me joining, man, I would think that would be funny if I joined. I would join just for comedic purposes.
1: Yeah, no, I would join for comedic purposes too. I wouldn't last 2 seconds though, because I mean, I'm often mistaken for being queer. So I just put me on that app and then, you know, I'll get one match if I'm lucky. Even on, put me on the mainstream ones. And again, it's still like, oh, I don't know. Anyway, I digress. Thank you very much, Waimalu. Where can people go to for more news?
0: www.pmn.co.nz.
1: That is Waimalu Liatanu'u with all you need to know. This is Pacific Mornings on 531 PI, 25 minutes past 6 o'clock. Plenty more still to come in 5 minutes' time. We've got your weather, traffic and airports update. Time now for more music, though. Back with you in just a moment. Stick around.

0: 531 weather.
1: It is bang on 6:30 now on this beautiful Thursday morning. Te Amanui and my friends, let's get into your weather, traffic and airports update for the day. Kick-starting with your weather. Northern Auckland, Coromandel, Bay of Plenty in the Central High Country. We got periods of rain with some heavy falls. Isolated thunderstorms possible in the Bay of Plenty coast in the morning. Waikato, Waitomo and Taranaki, we got scattered showers heavy at times. Gisborne to Wairarapa, also Whanganui to Wellington. Rain becoming persistent and heavy at times from the south in the morning, and then gale southerlies spreading north. We got the occasional rain in Nelson and Buller, possibly heavy at times, clearing in Buller in the afternoon and elsewhere in the evening. It's fine today in Grey and Westland, apart from scattered rain north of Hokitika, clearing in the morning. Melbourne, Canterbury, we've got the persistent rain in Melbourne while showers develop in Canterbury late in the morning and snow to 400 metres for a time. Field in Otago and Southland, we've got rain spreading north and then easing to showers later in the morning and becoming isolated in the afternoon, clearing in Fieldland, snow to 500 metres for a time in the morning. Finally, in the Chatham Islands, we've got cloudy periods today. Nothing new to report on in terms of your traffic update for Auckland and Wellington. And to airports in the main centres in Auckland, NZ527 to Christchurch for 9 a.m. this morning has been cancelled. In Wellington, we got a terminal update. All flights are operating as normal following the recent fire incident. However, gates 13 to 17 are temporarily unavailable with other gates in use instead. Please note the domestic Kauri Lounge is temporarily unavailable and the Air New Zealand Regional Lounge remains open. Also, S8121 to Picton at 10:20 a.m. has been cancelled. In Christchurch, NZ584 to Auckland at 6:45 a.m. has been cancelled. And then NZ538 to Auckland at 11 a.m. has also been cancelled. Of course, we do suggest that you check your airport websites and your airlines for updated information on your travel this morning. And that is your weather, traffic and airports update for the hour. It is 28 minutes to 7 o'clock on 531 PI. Good morning.

0: Will's word.
1: Well, where do we even begin? I'll admit, I wanted Moana Pacifica to succeed, but frankly, hope isn't a business model, is it? And I suspected this would be the likely outcome, not because I wanted it to happen, far from it. I genuinely wanted them to do well. I wanted the dream to work. As I said on yesterday's show, a team representing Pacific people on one of rugby's biggest stages was something worth celebrating. But as more details emerged about just how cash-strapped the franchise had become, the numbers simply weren't in their favour. $8.2 million in debt, a requirement for more than $10 million in annual commercial revenue, another $15 million in committed capital. Those are not small hurdles to jump over. Those are mountains. And eventually, hope runs into the hard reality of a balance sheet. You can criticise New Zealand rugby for a lot of things, and I certainly do, but rejecting bids that weren't commercially viable isn't one of them. That's just business. Nobody benefits from keeping a team on life support for another season, only to find themselves right back at square one. And that is the uncomfortable truth. That is the uncomfortable truth that I asked in Will's word yesterday. The business case just didn't stack up. What's perhaps more uncomfortable is that the talent never matched the numbers. On the field, Moana Pacifica had stars. Adi Savi is more than gave the team credibility and excitement. The quality of players was never the problem. But off the field, the audience just wasn't there. The crowds weren't there. The ticket sales weren't there. And if we've been brutally honest, perhaps that tells us something. Maybe the appetite for rugby, at least in its current form, isn't what it once was. Which brings me to the biggest frustration, New Zealand rugby's handling of all this. Yes, I understand commercial sensitivity. I understand that better information and negotiations aren't something you live stream on Instagram. But honestly, the organisation operates like East Germany. Everything felt sealed off behind a Berlin wall. Fans are expected to trust that every avenue is explored without being given any meaningful insight into what happened. The communication is cold, corporate, sanitised, boring. And this isn't actually just a Moana Pacifica issue. It's a New Zealand rugby issue in general. I was listening to Adi Savia's interview with Mike Hosking after being named All Blacks captain. This should have been one of those moments where it was really exciting. One of those moments where you could hear the excitement in his voice, the sense that something special is happening, and instead it was pretty dull. Not Adi's fault necessarily, but the whole thing lacked spark. It lacked enthusiasm. It lacked the kind of energy you'd expect from the captaincy announcement of the country's most iconic sporting team. When did rugby become so beige? Now, on one point, you could argue, William, it's always been beige in terms of beyond the field. Players have remained, well, relatively boring when talking to media. But that's the bigger question here. I'm talking in general now. Why is rugby becoming so beige? Maybe it's another symptom of a sport that's struggling to capture the hearts the way it once did. Don't get me wrong, the Pacific will always produce world-class players. That's never been in doubt, and it won't be in doubt just because Moana Pacifica won't be around. But producing talent and building a sustainable professional team are two very different things. And the dream deserved better. That's Will's word.
0: 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World Watch with Will.
1: Let's turn our attention to international headlines now. Thousands of residents in Russian-occupied Crimea have been left without power after Ukraine says it targeted the main electricity substation in the port city of Sevastopol. Moscow-installed authorities say emergency crews are working to restore supply, but some areas are expected to remain in the dark until later today. A strategically important city is a key Russian naval hub, and Kiev has increasingly targeted energy infrastructure in occupied territories as it tries to pressure President Vladimir Putin into negotiations. Residents have been urged to conserve power and even reduce their phone screen brightness to preserve battery life while repairs continue. France has recorded its hottest day since records began almost 80 years ago as a dangerous heatwave continues to grip much of Europe. Temperatures have climbed above 40 degrees in Paris and other cities, with more than half the country under the highest level of heat warning. Tens of thousands of homes are also without electricity. Similar conditions are affecting Spain and Italy, with authorities blaming climate change for increasingly severe and frequent heatwaves. Scientists say Europe is warming twice as fast as the global average, raising concerns about water shortages, wildfires, and more extreme summers in the years ahead. Police in Pakistan have rescued a French woman and her children after allegations they have been held captive and abused for more than a decade. Authorities say one of the couple's sons managed to secretly escape and alert police, leading officers to a house in the remote town of Bara. They were found 54-year-old Sylvie Yasmina and her children living in cramped conditions with bruises visible on their bodies. Yasmina alleges her husband physically and mentally abused the family daily after moving them from Australia to Pakistan in 2014. The man has been arrested while Yasmina and her children have been taken to a women's shelter and expected to return to France. The head of the International Atomic Energy Agency says inspectors will soon return to Iran under the framework of preliminary peace agreement between Tehran and Washington. The deal signed last week allows international monitors to oversee the dilution of Iran's highly enriched uranium. However, Iranian officials say access to damaged nuclear facilities will only be negotiated as part of a final agreement. The comments come as U.S. Secretary of State Marco Rubio tours the Gulf region, reassuring allies that any deal with Iran will not compromise their security. Further talks between American and Iranian negotiators are expected to take place in Switzerland before the end of the month. I'm William Teresi. Wonderful to be in your company this morning. Left, right, centre in between. Pacific Mornings at pmn.co.nz on our Facebook page 531PI and the text machine 531. Plenty still to come. Stick around. Back with you after a wee ad break and more of the Pacific music you know and love.
0: 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Pacific Mornings.
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4: 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You don't need to do anything. When you turn 58 or 59, you'll be sent a free bowel screening kit. 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Bowel screening can find cancer early when it can often be successfully treated. It's free, quick and easy. Bowel screening saves lives. When you get your kit, just do it.
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1: 8 minutes until 7 o'clock, Thursday the 25th of June. William Tureti keeping you company this hour. Pleasure to be with you. Let's take a look at headlines in the Pacific just very quickly. And in Bougainville, its MP Peter Tisimalili Jr. says the region's path to independence should be gradual and carefully managed. Speaking on what he called a Melanesian vision for Bougainville's future, Tisimalili says the debate shouldn't be framed as a choice between the status quo and complete separation. Instead, he says Bougainville and Papua New Guinea should build a new relationship based on shared history, peace and mutual respect. Prime Minister Christopher Luxon has reaffirmed Fiji's importance as one of New Zealand's key Pacific partners. In a phone call with Fijian Prime Minister Sitiveni Dimbuka, the pair discussed issues including the regional fuel crisis and efforts to stop the flow of illicit drugs across the Pacific. Luxon sees Fiji as an indispensable partner, and the two leaders also talked about opportunities to strengthen trade and security ties. The discussion comes as Pacific nations continue to deal with fuel supply disruptions and growing concerns around transnational drug trafficking. Residents in Palau and parts of Western Micronesia have been warned to prepare for weeks of drier than normal weather. The National Weather Service in Guam says dry air left behind by super typhoon Sinlaku has reduced rainfall across Palau and Yap State, raising concerns about water shortages. Forecasters say the dry conditions are expected to continue over the next few weeks, with communities urged to monitor water supplies and conserve where possible. There is some hope on the horizon, with El Nino expected to develop later this year, which typically brings wetter conditions to much of Micronesia. Samoa is seeking an additional $4.2 million New Zealand dollars in compensation following the sinking of the HMNZS Manawanui. Environment Minister Ale says new environmental assessments show neighbouring Sumu'u was affected by the 2024 disaster. Around 4,200 people have been identified as potential beneficiaries under the proposed package, which still requires agreement between the Samoa and New Zealand governments. $10 million has already been paid to communities in Safata. However, questions remain around the money and how it was distributed, with some residents saying uncertainty over eligibility and payments continue almost 2 years after the vessel sank. Questions have been asked after Vanuatu was dropped from Australia's Pacific Engagement Visa Scheme. Now, we've reported on this before, but applications for the program open next month, offering 3,000 permanent residency places across the region. But Vanuatu is no longer included. Neither Canberra nor Port Vila has publicly explained the decision. And, well, the move comes as both countries continue talks in a proposed security and development agreement worth around $500 million Australian dollars. This is Pacific Mornings. Coming up for you on the program, we'll have your 7 o'clock news with Levi. That's in around 5 minutes' time. We'll then have your business brief, all about getting you up to speed with what's going on in the world of business. Then at 15 past 7, Moana Pacifica's future won't be part of next year's Super Rugby competition after New Zealand Rugby rejected several bids to save the franchise. The side was placed into liquidation after its previous owners could no longer fund the team, with debts topping $8 million. New Zealand Rugby says it's explored every option. We'll bring you the comments from New Zealand Rugby Chief Financial Officer Chris Kinraid at 15 past 7. Then at 7.30, could New Zealand politics be heading for a major shake-up? The latest One News Variant poll has the Opportunity Party sitting at 4.6%, plus a new Herald poll of polls puts top, well, momentum forward. We'll be joined by the Opportunity Party leader, Kule Wong, or Q as she likes to be known as, to discuss the party's momentum and why, oh why, the reluctance from the two major parties to work with the Opportunity Party. I'll put those questions to Q and also ask her what's in it for Pacific voters if they did shift their vote to top. That's coming up on the show that informs, educates and entertains. Also, note to self, I need to stop calling the party top. They're called the Opportunity Party, and they are going to great lengths to make sure that people are calling them by the right name. So, I should maybe start a jar and start putting money in the jar every time I call them top when they're the Opportunity Party. I digress. Kule Wong will be joining us at 7.30. Then the future of Pacific Rugby. Where to now for Pacific Rugby players? Of course, with the shuttering of Moana Pacifica. We'll be joined by the New Zealand Rugby Players Association Chief Exec Rob Nicol to get his perspective on that just before 8 o'clock. We've also got Winston Raymond Peters joining us in the 8 o'clock hour and former All Black Kevin Mialamu and New Zealand Rugby Board member Karen Dungy in the 8 o'clock hour too. So quite the star-studded lineup for you this morning right here on the show that informs, educates and entertains. Pacific Mornings, 5:31 PI. Time for more music. What have you got?
2: Let's go to Josh Tatsufi, my friend. This is Storms Never Last on 5:31 PI. Good morning.

0: PM News at 7. Kia ora ana, I'm Levi Mattel Teo Morgan. Local communities in Norton are hoping government can provide a lifeline for timber workers facing job losses at one of the two timber mills in the region. 60 Norton Mill staff in Kaitaia were called to a meeting and told no buyer had been found for the business. The Northland and Tribord Mills are the second biggest employers in the far north town, in a district where jobs are hard to find. Japanese owners Juken New Zealand announced in March it wanted to exit Kaitaia and put the two mills on the market. Former editor for the Northland Age, Peter Jackson, says the loss of jobs for the workers will be catastrophic.
1: The effect on employment will be absolutely massive. It's the biggest employer in Kaitaia. It's certainly a very major one. It's going to have a horrible effect on all sorts of things in town. Loss of jobs will be catastrophic.
0: The country's electoral system is adjusting to the newly identified threat posed by the most advanced models of AI software in the lead-up to November's general election, says the Electoral Commission. Acting Electoral Chief Officer Mark Lawson told Radio New Zealand they will consider the implications of newly identified threats on their system's readiness. He says they're confident in the security of their systems, and governments are moving to shore up critical national infrastructure systems after alarming results from tests of unreleased frontier AI models, the most advanced models of AI. Pacific Health specialists have serious concerns about the National Party's plan to raise the retirement age and making means testing for superannuation mandatory. Auckland University's Sir Colin Tokuitonga says Pacific workers often work in labour-intensive jobs which impact on their health and longevity of life. He says many Māori and Pacific workers often do not live in retirement age and lose out on their entitlements.
2: Our folk have shorter life expectancy. They don't get the benefit that everyone else gets. Well, again, it's problematic when you means test. Theoretically, you're targeting the people that need it the most.
0: A veteran Samoan journalist says a threat by a cabinet minister to revoke the business licence of a media organisation is a first in the country. Samoa's Minister of Revenue, Paunga Talalelei Paunga, accused the Samoa Observer newspaper of inaccurate and biased reporting. He then threatened to revoke the newspaper's business licence, and Radio New Zealand Samoa's correspondent, Ngalu Malemana Tipiao Tangavaya, says it's the first time he's heard of the cabinet minister making this kind of a threat in Parliament.
3: Well, he reminds him of the standing orders that the Observer newspaper cannot be present in Parliament to defend themselves. But threatening to close a license of business license of a media company without a good reason.
0: Ngalu Malemana says the speaker then had to intervene, telling the minister that the Samoa Observer was not there to defend itself. Turning to sports now, and Moana Pasifika utility forward Sumisi Paia will join Cardiff in the United Rugby Championship in the United Kingdom. Cardiff Rugby announced the signing on Tuesday, and the 27-year-old is expected to arrive in the Welsh capital ahead of pre-season and will join former Wallaby prop and Pasifika Heritage player Scott Seal. Cardiff Rugby head coach O'Corneil Van Azyl says that they're excited to welcome Paia, who can slot into the second row or the back row of the forward pack. And that's PMN News at 7. For more Pacific news and sports, go to pmn.co.nz.
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4: Ta Lofalava, good morning. Welcome into Pacific Mornings. Great to have your company wherever you're listening in across Aotearoa and the Pacific. I'm William Teresi. Pleasure to be in your company. It's Thursday, the 25th of June, and these are the headlines you're waking up to at 4 minutes past 7 o'clock. After months of uncertainty, of course, New Zealand Rugby has confirmed there'll be no Moana Pacifica next year in the Super Rugby Pacific competition. That's despite several rescue attempts. No bidder was able to satisfy the financial and business requirements needed to take over the licence. Now, the franchise, which entered liquidation earlier this year, owing more than $8 million, might I add, is out, and Super Rugby becomes a 10-team competition. So if you're wondering where Moana Pacifica will be on the ladder next year, the answer is frankly nowhere. The bigger question now is where Pacific Rugby goes from here, and that is the question we intend on answering today. We've got quite the lineup to try and dissect what this means and where to for Pacific players moving forward and those who hoped of putting on that blue jersey. We will get into it shortly in terms of who you can expect in the lineup. Meanwhile, election season is really heating up. Unlike the weather in Europe, it's getting much, much more uncomfortable for the government. The latest Herald poll of polls out this morning suggests the coalition's chances of re-election continue to slip. National, ACT and New Zealand First still have a path to another term, but it's narrowing. And then there's the Opportunity Party on the precipice of entering Parliament. The Opportunity Party is suddenly becoming a real viable option at this year's election. They're sitting just below the 5% mark. That's the magic number, or the threshold, should I say, or percentage needed to get into Parliament. You need to cross 5%. You need to get to 5%. And the party, we're still months out from the election, and they're getting ever so close. What I'm frustrated about is that both major parties, National and Labour, have this almost reluctance to work with the Opportunity Party. What on earth is that all about? Is it arrogance? That's the big question. That's the big question. And we'll try and answer it. So, you're listening to Pacific Mornings on 531PI. With that being said, what's coming up on the show for you? Well, we'll have audio for you from the New Zealand Rugby Chief Financial Officer, Chris Kinraid, who took questions yesterday following the announcement of Moana Pacifica being shuttered. You will hear from him and why New Zealand Rugby ultimately decided not to accept any bid offers. That's coming up at 15 past 7. We'll be joined by Kule Wong, Opportunity Party leader, at 7:30. Could New Zealand politics be heading for a major shake-up? I cannot overstate how big a deal this is. Because if you look at every other iteration of minor party that's come about in New Zealand politics, I'm thinking of Māori Party that was born out of ex-Labour MPs. The ACT Party was born out of ex-Labour MPs. If you look at New Zealand First, that was born out of frustration within Nationals ranks. This is really the only party that I can think of in recent memory that has come out of ultimately not a disgruntled ex-MP. That is worth noting. I look forward to chatting with Kule Wong when she joins us at 7:30. Then in the 8 o'clock hour, we will dive deeper into Moana Pacifica and where to from here. We'll be joined by Karen Dungy and also Kevin Mialamu, and Winston Raymond Peters, New Zealand First Leader, will be joining us to discuss Moana Pacifica. Will he campaign on saving it in terms of would he throw government money at the team? That's the big question. You're listening to Pacific Mornings. Time now to take a look at what's going on in the world of business.
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4: This is Pacific Mornings on 531PI. I'm William Turetti. Good to be in your company. The owners of Christchurch's popular Hyde Club are about to turn off the lights for good as club culture is reshaped by the changing habits of music fans and partygoers. Hyde Club has hosted a raft of local and international DJs and electronic acts since opening in 2019, establishing itself as a pivotal post-quake club staple in the city and one of the country's most reputable avenues. The central city spot at St. Asaph Street will hold its last dance on the 4th of July after co-owners Mitch Ryder and Sam Smith confirmed the site was being sold. I'm really sad about the state of clubs at the moment. Now, I don't think I'm that old. I still think I'm at an acceptable age where I can go to a dance club. We've seen it over here in Auckland, Tamaki Makaurau, neck of the woods, a very popular spot for the electronic music dance scene. That too is under threat of shutting down. In fact, they've started a kind of a give a little page, hoping that people will be able to save that club from shutting down. You've also got Red Square down in Wellington, which is closed. Another electronic dance scene. All three are great clubs that you'd find William at. And I'm really sad to see the state of things at the moment. If there's one thing I could say to people my age, go to your local club. You don't need to be crazy, like what's often associated with clubs. Just go and have fun. Just go and have fun. And be respectful to others around you. Also, making headlines in the world of business, more than half of the chief financial officers of New Zealand's leading companies expect to see growth over the next year despite continuing challenges. Key findings from the third annual Hunter Campbell Mood of the CFO survey showed continued confidence from finance leaders for company performance over the next year, with 57% of New Zealand businesses either meeting or beating revenue targets over the past 12 months. Hunter Campbell managing partner Lee Marshall says that was encouraging. The survey also indicates CFOs were confident confident in the outlook for their company's performance over the next year. Wellington City Council will discuss a suite of changes to their rates system, which, if put in place, could see winners and losers across the city. The mayor says the council needed to investigate all possible options to encourage development and bolster the city's economy. Now, today, the council will decide on whether to move forward to public consultation on changing the rating based to land value, or LV, from capital value CV-based rates calculations in time for the 2027-37 long-term plan. Other proposed changes included a reduced rates differential for commercial, industrial and business properties, as well as a proposal to extend the zone where owners of derelicted or abandoned properties in the city are charged up to five times the residential rate. I've got a real bone to pick with Wellington City Council at the moment. They're all a bunch of, well, sitting ducks, frankly, in my view. They scrapped the Golden Mile project, which, if you didn't know, was about revitalising Courtenay Place precinct down to Lambton Quay. Would have made it more pedestrian friendly. Would have actually made the city look more aesthetically appealing. If you walk down the Golden Mile now in Wellington, you'd think you're walking through some abandoned city, because it is an absolute eyesore. It looks like just a movie set scene. It's ugly. You've got buildings that are boarded up, some that have been quake prone for far too long. And the Golden Mile project would have given a much needed beauty filter to a city at the moment that I hate to say looks rather derelict. Now, I'm glad to say you'll only find William walking down Courtenay Place late at night, which is a good thing, because I don't want to see what it looks like in the day. It looks ugly. And as they say, things look better under harsh light. Well, things look better at night time, should I say. But honestly, Wellington City councillors, some of them really need to get a backbone. You're listening to Pacific Mornings on 531 PI. I know business leaders don't agree with that idea. They've hated the Golden Mile, but that's my view on it. I'll be back with you in around 5 minutes' time. We will get into the comments from New Zealand Rugby's Chief Financial Officer in just a moment. This is Pacific Mornings. Stick around.
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1: This is Pacific Mornings. It is 18 minutes past 7 o'clock. William Teresi keeping you company through until 9 a.m. Now, Moana Pacifica won't be part of next year's Super Rugby competition after New Zealand Rugby rejected several bids to save the franchise. The side was placed into liquidation after its previous owners could no longer fund the team, with debts topping $8 million. NZ Rugby says it explored every option, but none of the proposals stacked up commercially. So was there really no way to save the club? And what happens to the licence now? New Zealand Rugby Chief Financial Officer Chris Kinraid spoke to media yesterday. Take a listen to his comments now.
2: As we all know, Moana Pacifica has been in a distressed state for quite a number of months. The team was up for sale during the back end of last year and went through a sale process. Unfortunately, that process fell through around April this year when we were notified of that process failing. And then we had to step in along with some other parties to help support that team to get through the end of the season. So our thoughts have always been with the players and the fans to make sure this team can stand up as long as possible. Throughout that process, then we kicked off a proposal process to get expressions of interest for parties to have a proposal to take forward the team into 2027, with an initial deadline of the 15th of May. However, unfortunately, you know, through that process, there's been a number of parties that were part of that. And we set some really strict criteria. First criteria really is committed capital to establish the team and to ensure that team could last a key broadcast cycle for the next 4 years. The other key part to that was a viable and sustainable business plan, which was a key component to enable the team to stand up a competitive team as part of the competition. And again, to survive through to a minimum 4 year period and in essence perpetuity of part of our license for Super Rugby. Through that process, there are a number of bids which, you know, we're really excited about the level of interest in the competition and parties that are interested in acquiring the license. However, it really came down to a key criteria of that committed capital and a time frame to establish that capital to stand up a team for next year. We're really thankful for the engagement from NFAT and Minister Peters as part of that process, which came towards the end of that proposal process. However, with our committed timeframes, with a hard stop required as of today to launch the competition and stage the competition for next year, no confirmed capital has arrived at this stage. So we're left in no real position other than to announce that there will be no continuation of the licence for MP for the remainder for 2027. We do want to reiterate we have a long-term commitment to Pacifica Rugby and to a team. We made it completely open to potential or future bids related to a Pacifica team going forward beyond 27. However, just to be very clear, there's not a viable option for a team to be stood up for 2027. So I'll take questions from there.
3: When you say no capital, so are you suggesting this bin had no capital raised behind it?
2: In terms for our time frame, there was no confirmation of capital received or dedicated confirmed capital in relation to the team to be stood up for 27.
3: Was there any money confirmed?
2: Well, we did not have any confirmed money other than some support from partners from a commercial arrangement for one of the bids. But from a significant capital perspective to meet the requirements, there was no confirmed capital in that regards.
3: Is that because the Tongan and Samoan governments and New Zealand government wanted more time?
2: I can't speak for them exclusively, but I'm aware time is definitely a constraint. And as I said, this process has in essence been running for quite a long time, and those requests for that time perhaps were happened quite late in that process. To be clear, NZR was not part of, you know, requesting capital from the governments. That was from the bids themselves. So I can't speak on their behalf on that.
3: The deadline has been shifted.
2: Correct.
3: Several times.
2: Yes. So the original deadline was the 15th of May. We shifted that multiple times, especially with light of potential support from NFAT and Mr. Peters for trying to give that as much time as possible. However, you know, we have a hard stop in relation to the competition. We need to support the current teams, sponsors, booking venues, timetable scheduling, we're at a hard stop, unfortunately, to stand up their competition for next year with our partners in Super Rugby Pacific.
3: The deadline was moved. Some might suggest the goalposts had been moved as well. Did you keep asking for higher levels of capital?
2: That depends on the quality of the business plan presented. And for sure, at NZ Rugby, we've done our due diligence on that business plan and made our assessment on what capital should be required for that. That sensitivity should be performed by all parties. We performed our sensitivity, which was a fair and reasonable sensitivity of what's required capital for a team to be stood up.
3: It's increased recently.
2: Our assessment on that sensitivity suggests that more capital is required than that assessment from the parties included. And it was disappointing that those parties didn't do that sensitivity analysis.
1: That was New Zealand Rugby Chief Financial Officer Chris Kinwright there talking to media following, of course, the decision around Moana Pacifica. Now, we'll be covering this story extensively this morning. We'll be joined just after our interview with Kule Wong by the New Zealand Rugby Players Association Chief Executive Rob Nicol to get his perspective on what this means for Pacific players moving forward and indeed the team. And in the 8 o'clock hour, we'll be joined by Karen Rangi from New Zealand Rugby's board and former All Black Kevin Mialamu. And we'll also be joined by Winston Peters, Foreign Affairs Minister, to discuss

0: 5:31. Weather.
1: 26 minutes past 7 o'clock now on this beautiful Thursday morning. Today I'm Manuia and my friends. Let's get into your weather, traffic and airports update for the day, kick-starting with your weather. Northern Auckland, Coromandel, Bay of Plenty in the Central High Country. We've got periods of rain today with some heavy falls. Isolated thunderstorms possible in Bay of Plenty in the coast in the morning. Scattered showers and heavy at times in Waikato to Waitomo and Taranaki also. Gisborne to Wairarapa, also Whanganui to Wellington. We've got rain becoming persistent and heavy at times in the south this morning, and then gale southerly spreading north. Nelson and Buller, we've got the occasional rain, possibly heavy at times, clearing in Buller in the afternoon and elsewhere in the evening. It's fine today in Grey and Westland, apart from scattered rain north of Hokitika, clearing in the morning. Marlborough and Canterbury, we've got persistent rain in Marlborough, while showers develop in Canterbury late in the morning, snow to 400 metres for a time. Fieldland, Otago and Southland, we got rain spreading north and then easing to showers later in the morning and becoming isolated in the afternoon. Clearing in Fieldland, snow to 500 metres for a time in the morning. Finally, the Chatham Islands, we just got cloudy periods today. Nothing new to report on in terms of your traffic update for Auckland and Wellington. To airports in the main centres in Auckland, NZ527 to Christchurch at 9 a.m. has been cancelled. In Wellington, all flights are operating as normal following the recent fire incident. However, gates 13 to 17 are temporarily unavailable, with other gates in use instead. Now, please note the domestic Kauri Lounge is temporarily unavailable also, and the New Zealand Regional Lounge remains open. S8121 to Picton at 10:20 a.m. is also cancelled. And then in Christchurch, NZ538 to Auckland at 11 a.m. has been cancelled. Of course, we do suggest that you check your airport website and your airlines for updated information on your travel this morning. And that is your weather, traffic and airports update for the hour. It is 27 minutes past 7 o'clock on 5:31 PR. Good morning.

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1: It is 29 minutes past 7 o'clock, Thursday the 25th of June. You're with William Teresi. Pleasure as always to be in your company. Now, the latest One News Variant poll has the Opportunity Party sitting just shy of the 5% threshold at 4.6%. A new analysis from the Herald's poll of polls out this morning suggests the party's chances of making it into Parliament are growing. So if it can get across the line in November, it could ultimately, fundamentally reshape the political landscape. We're joined now by the leader, Kule Wong, to discuss the momentum. A very good morning to you. Thanks for your time.
2: Morning.
1: I mean, you've seen a real surge in support. Why are people backing Opportunity?
2: I think we're really seeing more and more Kiwis resonate with our message, which is that we don't need more of this flip-flop. We actually need a stable, consistent approach to politics going forward and bringing our big parties together on the big things that really matter to the next couple of decades.
1: With that being said, are you frustrated with the way in which the two major parties seem to be conducting themselves? You know, they're not that eager to work with Opportunity yet.
2: Not yet. I mean, I can, in some ways, I can understand it. The polling maybe hasn't been high enough for them to register, but I would say now it is probably worth them paying some more attention and thinking about what that future might look like.
1: Dare I ask, is it almost arrogance by both Labor and National? I mean, you're literally on the precipice. Yeah. You're on nearly at the 5% threshold. Surely the conversations should be had now.
2: Yeah, I mean, I think it's a real indication of where our politics is at in New Zealand. It's become very tribal, and so there's a lack of trust, I think, on both sides to try and work with new ideas and new parties. But we are out here trying to earn the trust both of Kiwi voters and also politicians in Parliament to say that we're here to work constructively with you.
1: The Green Party as well said that they like the sound of some of your policies. It almost sounds like their own policies. What do you say to that and to the right that says that you almost seem more centre-left?
2: I think there's a few differences with us and the Greens. There's definitely a lot of similarities in terms of environmental protection. I'd say we are more focused on innovation and helping businesses be part of the solution than perhaps the Greens are. And I think the key difference is that we're willing to work across the political spectrum. So whether it's a National-led or a Labor-led government, we would be in there trying to prioritise environmental issues.
1: Sure. We've seen, for our Pacific community in particular, we've seen New Zealand First making a real play for Pacific vote. Labor's always traditionally been the home for Pacific voters. Why should they perhaps consider, say, the Opportunity Party?
2: Yeah, and I think it was awesome that you had Romeo, one of our candidates, on recently as well. I think that we've got support from across all kinds of communities, Pacifica, Māori, migrant communities, and they're all coming to us because we are framing, I guess, the cost of living issues and our economic issues in a different way. Yes, it's about providing relief so that things are more affordable. It's also about creating a more exciting economy that's going to create high-wage jobs and reasons for people to be here. And I think a lot of that is at the heart of what Pacific communities stand for, is, you know, running amazing, innovative businesses that look after communities and people and put them at the heart of things. And that's really what we're here to champion.
1: What do you make of the fact that Opportunity is a party, unlike, say, the rest of, say, minor parties at the moment? You know, New Zealand First was born out of, you know, moving away from National. Te Pāti Māori was former Labour MPs. I mean, Opportunity in many ways is fresh.
2: Yeah, I think that lack of political baggage is helpful for us because we can think differently about things. We approach problems differently. And I think that that's what's needed in politics. Yes, we've got some big, bold policy ideas, but we're also bringing a fresh approach to how we do politics. And I think people around the world are starting to see that we can't fight extremism with more extremism. We've actually got to be a bit more pragmatic and try and find that common ground. Otherwise, it's just not going to be enjoyable for everyone, and I think it makes things worse.
1: On the flip side of that, then, also, one would argue there's a lack of political experience. What do you say to that?
2: I think that political experience hasn't necessarily always done us any favours in New Zealand. Career politicians aren't solving the problems that we have in front of us. I think that I bring, and a lot of our candidates bring, some excellent skills that would be very valuable in Parliament, particularly this bridge building, kind of working across different perspectives. I've certainly done that in my career in business, working in sustainability, challenging the status quo, but trying to bring others along. I think that's what we will bring to Parliament.
1: What's one policy for our Pacific listeners that would really align with them, do you think?
2: I think that the citizens' voice is a really interesting one, because it puts the voice of communities at the heart of decision-making. So whether that's done at a local level in Pacifica communities or done at a national level and elevating the voices of those people in our big decisions, I think that's it's a Pacifica or Māori Indigenous approach to decision-making, which is quite different from this adversarial Westminster style of politics that has dominated the last few decades. So I hope that they see that that has come from and born from a lot of the values that they represent.
1: Mm. Could you, obviously, both Labor and National aren't keen to wade into it just yet, but is Opportunity keen to work with, say, other parties like the ACT Party and the Greens?
2: So our priority focus is really on Labor and National. We think it's important given that they hold the majority of the votes. And yes, it has been going down in recent years, but that's still the majority of New Zealanders. And I think it's important that we work with them as a priority, because that will get our most progress for New Zealand. We're not closed-minded to working with some of the other minor parties, and I'm sure that that's going to be necessary. But our focus is primarily to negotiate with Labor or National first.
1: What about Gen Z voters like me? What's your pitch to us?
2: So I get this question a lot, and it's amazing. We've even had 16-year-olds coming along to our events and asking about what we're going to do for them. And I wish I could say I've got a magic wand and I could completely change life for you in the next year. In reality, I think that the biggest promise that we're making to young voters is that we are setting a more aspirational vision for the future of this country that is worth staying here and studying for. And, we're going to invest in the businesses and the entrepreneurship that I think those young people want to be a part of, businesses that look after the environment and people and communities. And so I think if that's a future that young people want for New Zealand, that is absolutely the one that we are committed to building, and we want to build it with them.
1: Chris's are a bit of a snooze fest. Is this the year, is this the election year, do you think, going to be defined by the Opportunity Party?
2: I certainly think we are bringing a new narrative to politics, and it feels like New Zealanders are ready for that. So it's been really encouraging, absolutely, recently to see that reflected in the polls. And we've still got 4 months to go. So we are continuing to work extremely hard to get out there in communities and be the best representative we can be for those people.
1: Yeah, I mean, that's the final question for you. How do you ensure that you continue that momentum and, ultimately people don't flock elsewhere?
2: Yeah, I think we've been working really hard over the last 6 months to build the engine that we need to get us through this election period. We've got 43 awesome candidates around the country, so it's really about getting them out and speaking to communities and making sure that we are getting our message across and being really simple and clear about what we are offering to voters for this election.
1: Opportunity Party Leader Kulo Wong, pleasure to chat. Thank you for your time.
2: Kia ora, thank you.
1: You're listening to Pacific Mornings on 531PI. We'll be back with you in just a moment. We'll turn our attention to Moana Pacifica's demise. Stick around.
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1: You're listening to Pacific Mornings on 531 PI. We just caught up with the Opportunity Party leader, Kule Wong. If you want to go and check that out, that's out on our Facebook page, 531 PI, on our website a wee bit later on this morning, pmn.co.nz. Let's turn our attention back to Moana Pacifica now. And with the collapse of Moana Pacifica, what does that mean for young players who perhaps dreamed of pulling on that jersey? And also, what does it mean moving forward for a Pacific-based or ideas team? We're joined now by New Zealand Rugby Players Association Chief Exec Rob Nicol for his reaction to the latest developments. Good morning to you. Not the news many were hoping for. What do you make of it?
2: No, you know, like from a player's perspective, there's so much love and support for the Moana Pacifica movement and what it stands for. And I think people, the country over and the Pacific over, understand that. And so, you know, really disappointed that we couldn't, under serious time pressure and all the things that go with it, get it up for 2027. But, you know, just picking up on your introduction there, the message to the kids is keep believing. Moana's, you know, Moana Pacifica and what it stands for is not going to go away, is our feeling from a player's perspective. All parties involved have left the door open for 28 and beyond. And of all of the peoples that understand when you have a bit of a setback, you've actually just got to reset, refocus and move forward. Pacifica are them. So from a player's perspective, we're not going away. We see this as a setback. It's unfortunate we couldn't keep the momentum going, but 28 and beyond is definitely on the cards if the Samoa and Tonga and the Pacifica people and the Moana Pacifica movement want it.
1: I mean, ultimately, in terms of talent, could they just be absorbed by existing Super Rugby teams, right?
2: Yeah, not just existing Super Rugby teams. I think there's a, you know, ultimate rugby championship, there's an English premiership, there's a French top 14, there's an American competition, there's a Japanese rugby ecosystem. There's teams all over the world that are absorbing Pacifica, both those that have, you know, originated from Samoa, Tonga, the Cook Islands, the Fijis, to those that are now fourth, going on fifth generation, you know, following migration of their families, ironically, in a large number of instances because of rugby and rugby opportunities. And so I think in terms of the rugby picture and landscape, and certainly the players believe this, is that you need the Fijian injury. You need a Moana Pacifica because you need Pacifica kids to see themselves in the mirror, to see a pathway that reflects them, their values and what they stand for. And that's what Moana offered. Mm. And we all got to see that. We saw how special it was. And that's what rugby stands for. It's creating that sense of belonging, that connection. You know, the idea of Moana uniting the Pacifica diaspora around the world and having a proper foothold in professional rugby and underpinning Samoa and Tonga, all of that, everything, the business plan, everything that was put together still stands. It's just that time was not our friend in this instance. You know, trying to stand up a professional rugby team in 6 to 8 weeks for everyone involved was a tall order, but everyone wanted it to happen. And so with a reset and a recommitment and a rethink around process and a bit more time, maybe that's the blessing here, and you keep the faith and you keep the belief. And from a player's perspective, we have a large number of our membership in New Zealand, but also the Pacifica players around the world are wanting to roll their sleeves up and see this team exist. They might not play for it, but gee, they'll follow it and believe in it.
1: From a finances perspective, though, purely from a finance perspective, in hindsight, I mean, was this inevitable, the outcome? I mean, look, there were millions in the red.
2: So look, you know, you've got to differentiate between the Moana Pacifica that has unfortunately, you know, come unstuck because of the financial demise, and a new plan that was quite different. It very much went back to the original purpose. It put the license in the hand of Pacifica, for Pacifica, by Pacifica. It was based on a really solid business plan that had social and economic benefits back in the islands. It was very focused on Samoa and Tonga. You know, four games being played, two in each country per year, generating economic activity, showcasing the island for the tourism, but creating the pathways from the islands and through. There were a number of aspects to the business plan that was about the maturity of the connection of that Pacifica diaspora around the world and how you commercialise that, both by way of sponsorship and key commercial partners, and crucially, the content aspect of it. Moana Pacifica's content and the impression they've made in the last 2 to 3 years around content and fan engagement through that content has outstripped all of the Super Rugby teams pretty much combined in the last 2 to 3 years. They're up there in the top six in Australasia. There's real assets there to work with. It just needed the right plan, being capitalised properly, and the right governance and management team put in place. So the business plan that ultimately everyone was prepared to back, subject to capital commitment, being there, does show a break even and better in years four and beyond. So it's absolutely possible to do this. And then the other point I'd make off the back of that is, you know, it's not just about the Modern Pacifica as an entity and getting that to a financially sustainable and successful on-field entity, but it's also the activity and the inspiration and pride and the connection it creates through Pacifica and the wider social and economic benefits for the Pacific and Samoan and Tonga in particular. So if you can stay focused on that, and that's what the players want to see, stay focused on it, the prize is there. And hey, the last thing I'd say is, what is Super Rugby Pacific without Pacific? You know, it, we've just got to reset, get a better process, get better engagement with the key parties, and utilise the time that we now have for 28 and beyond, hopefully.
1: Look, even cheeky of me to ask you this, but is the appetite still there for rugby, Rob? Or is it the appetite shifting to other sports, dare I ask?
2: You know, it's a really good question, and I think it's a fair question, and hopefully the answer is the latter. When I say the appetite is still there, yes, and focus is shifting to other sport, of course it is. Like, sports are really interesting thing when you just step back and think of sport and what it means and what its purpose is within the community. Where did it even come from? And the whole concept is, it's about creating that connection. It's about living life. It's what humans need. They want to be part of these communities. They want to express themselves, show their talent. They want others to see it and applaud it. And so it plays on the emotion. And what that means is that sport is incredibly valuable to the governments who want to communicate to people, to commercial parties that want to communicate to people through sport. Mm. And rugby's one sport, and there's plenty of others. There's rugby league when it comes to Pacifica, there's basketball, there's all of those different sports, not just in Pacifica, but for all people, obviously. And so from a rugby perspective, you can't afford to sit back and leave a segment of the community, particularly the Pacifica community, when it comes to rugby. You can't leave it. You've got to lean into it, embrace it, and go back to what I said before. You want Pacifica the world over seeing that rugby embraces them and that there's a pathway that's authentic to them and their beliefs and what they stand for. But also, if they choose to go down another pathway through Australia or the UK or France or what have you, that's fine, because at the end of the day, rugby needs to welcome everyone.
1: Finally,
2: and engage with everyone if they want to survive.
1: Indeed.
2: That's the thing.
1: Final question for you, and this is more an attitude question of players and perhaps how we need to change this. I listened to Ari Savia after he was announced as All Blacks captain. He was with Mike Hosking, and he gave quite a dull performance on air for someone that you'd expect to have a bit more gusto. I mean, this is a problem with, I think, just rugby players in general tend to be quite beige when they're doing their media outings. How do we change that to get people excited and backing them?
2: Well, if you go back and look at some of Artie's interviews over time and performances on the field,
1: yeah,
2: and some of his social media feeds, I don't think what you just described is Artie Savia. It's certainly not the Artie Savia,
1: yeah,
2: I know. He's,
1: yeah,
2: he's a hell of a colourful character and fantastic for the game. And, you know, so such big congratulations to him on his appointment yesterday. And to lead that team is incredibly special. Look, you know, give it a bit of context. He's on Mike Hoskins. It's probably 3 days of media in a row.
1: Yeah.
2: You know, the kid, he'll be up by now easily, and he probably finished work at 9:30, 10 last night. So if you hear an interview where he was a little bit flat, maybe that was it. There's a lot going on. He's been heavily connected to Moana Pacifica, to say the least.
1: Mm-hmm.
2: You know, he's been on the end of a WhatsApp. He's a huge supporter and believer in it. And so a lot going on in his world, but he's also, you know, in that phase of a very special time for him and the team. And we wish them all the best, but, mate, I don't think you need to worry about the rugby players having personalities. There's plenty of that there. Plenty of it.
1: That was very cheeky. All right, there's Rob Nicol, Chief Exec of the New Zealand Rugby Players Association. Appreciate your time as always. Have a lovely day.
2: No problems, you too.
1: You're listening to Pacific Mornings. As it's still to come for you, we'll be joined by former All Black Kevin Mialamu. We'll also be talking to Karen Rangi as well. And Foreign Affairs Minister Winston Peters joins us as well at 8:30. Pleasure to be in your company. Stick around. This is Pacific Mornings. Back with you in just a moment.

0: PM News at 8, Malolele. I'm Levi Matautia Morgan. Despite numerous shifts to their deadline, New Zealand Rugby says none of the parties who expressed an interest in taking over Moana Pasifika were able to commit to the financial requirement needed over the next 4 years. Moana Pasifika went into liquidation in May, owing $8 million to creditors. New Zealand Rugby yesterday announced Moana Pasifika will not be included in the 2027 Super Rugby, and financial officer Chris Kinriad says they need surety, but none of the bids could commit to the requirements.
1: From our assessment of the risk in terms of the business model, needed at least $17.5 million of committed capital to provide enough cash runway for 4 years. So you can appreciate it's a tough place to be to run a team that's making losses for extended periods of time.
0: Pike River families are calling on the government to kill a bill they warn put lives at risk. Workplace Relations Minister Brooke Van Velden is proposing a radical shake-up of New Zealand's health and safety laws. Relatives of the Pike River victims yesterday joined the Council of Trade Unions as they rallied against the changes outside Parliament. Pike River widow Anne Osborne says all workers deserve to be protected, and it's devastating when they aren't.
2: My husband was killed at Pike River. He didn't die by accident. He was killed by the CEO and management of Pike River. They prioritised production over the lives of our men.
0: An Auckland councillor is frustrated the council has been left out of discussions about a second harbour crossing in the city. Transport advocacy group at Greater Auckland pitched its idea for a bridge next to the current harbour bridge with 4 motorway lanes, 2 rapid transit lanes and walking and cycling paths to the council on Tuesday. North Shore Ward Councillor Richard Hills says council had not had a say despite the transport agency making a proposal to Cabinet soon. He says Aucklanders should understand the options on the table before then. A Chinese national under investigation by Fiji's tax office for an alleged multi-million dollar fraud case has fled the country despite having a stop departure order against his name. Local media report that Dixon Ping, the owner of the electronics and technology solutions company, defrauded the Fijian government of New Zealand $17.5 million in tax dating back to 2019. Ping was also at the centre of a controversy surrounding his real estate development company, Free Soul Real Estate Development. The company was fined a landmark in New Zealand of $750,000 by the Fiji High Court for causing major destruction to a pristine reef while attempting to build a resort on Malolo Island. And to the sports now, and 5 players of Pasifika heritage have been named in the Japan National Rugby Squad to compete at the Nations Championship starting next month. There are of Fijian heritage, including former captain Michael Leach, and 2 are of Tongan heritage, Esea Ha'anga'ana and Samsoni Tua. Japan will meet Italy, Ireland and France in their July matches. And that's PM News at 8. For more Pacific news and sports, go to pmn.co.nz.
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3: It is 3 minutes past 8 o'clock, Thursday the 25th of June. William Tarisi keeping you company through until 9 a.m. this morning. We're following the big story, of course. Moana Pasifika won't be part of next year's Super Rugby competition after New Zealand Rugby rejected several bids to save the franchise. The side was placed into liquidation, and this was after its previous owners could no longer fund the team, with debts topping $8 million. New Zealand Rugby says it explored every option, but none of the proposals stacked up commercially. So was there really no way to save the club? What happens to that licence now? I'll be joined very shortly by New Zealand Rugby board members Karen Rangi and former All Black Kevin Mialamu to dissect the decision that's been made and where to from here. This is Pacific Mornings. Also coming up for you this hour, we'll be joined by Winston Peters to discuss Moana Pasifika's, well, untimely end. We'll also get his view. Will he campaign on saving it at this year's election? Is he willing to put taxpayer dollar towards saving Moana Pasifika? That's the big question, and these are the questions that we intend on answering on the show today. Welcome your feedback at any time, left, right, centre, in between. Pacific Mornings at pmn.co.nz. Our Facebook page, 531PI. The old school way, the text machine as well, 531. Plenty of avenues to get in touch with us. Good to be in your company this morning. We know you love news. We know you love music. So here's some music to get us into the next hour. What have you got in the lineup there for us, Levi?
0: We'll go to Apiti Nicholas this morning. You're listening to 531PI. Good morning.

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8: You're listening to Pacific Mornings on 531PI with me, William Teresi. Pleasure to be in your company this morning. It's 11 minutes past 8 o'clock, Thursday the 25th of June. Returning to the top story, Moana Pacifica won't be part of next year's Super Rugby competition after New Zealand Rugby rejected several bids to save the franchise. The side was placed into liquidation after its previous owners could no longer fund the team with debts topping $8 million. NZ Rugby says it explored every option, but none of the proposals stacked up commercially. So was there really no way to save the club, and what happens to the licence now? Those are the big questions that we're hoping to get some answers on. Joining us this morning, though, for reaction, of course, first is New Zealand Rugby Board members Karen Dungy and former All Black Kevin Mialamu. Kia ora to you both. Thank you very much for your time. I want to start with you, Karen, and then on to you, Kev, in terms of, firstly, reaction to this.
9: Yeah, I it matches the public reaction. We're all sad, sad that there couldn't be a solution found, but also optimistic that there's still, as we said in the release, the door's still open for a group to come forward to continue what's been a fantastic movement and contribution to rugby. But as we've said publicly, it's got to be able to demonstrate that it can sustain itself over the long term. And that's the challenge for all super franchises.
8: Mm. Kevin?
10: Oh, Talofa, William, thank you for having us this morning. I think my initial reaction is the same as Karen. We're gutted that we are not able to see Moana Pacifica in our competition next year. I think as Karen's talked about as well, it's about making sure that the door's not closed, and making sure that when we get the opportunity to do this again, that Moana or the next team that is able to represent in this space is around for a long time. It's the sustainability piece.
8: Mm.
10: And I think that's the bit that we've taken. We haven't had much time to actually to get all this together, but it's making sure that the next time we're able to get a team in, that we've looked at it, done the full case of it, and we're able to have a team that's around for a long time.
8: Yeah, look, both of you, there will be those listening this morning and ask, both of you were directly board members, right? Were you directly involved in the decision-making here, ultimately, first, Karen?
9: So both Kevin and I have been part of a small board subcommittee that's been working alongside the previous owners of Moana Pacifica for nearly a year now to understand where they were at and then ultimately get to the point where they had to go into liquidation. And then we've had the, fortunately we've had our Chief Financial Officer Chris Kinraid and our colleague Grant Gerald, who have put their financial minds to what's possible going forward. So, but it's really been a really big team effort. Us as the licence holder, potential investors, obviously government showing interest, the previous franchise holders and members of them, everybody trying to put their best foot forward to see how we can find a good solution.
8: Yeah. So just to clarify, Kevin, maybe you want to answer this. So were both of you involved in the decision around this?
10: Yes, we are. Okay. And, you know, I think this as well goes across our whole board. And I think talking to what the process looked like, William, it's been a big process. There's been, and like Karen said, there's been a lot of people across us from NZR, from Moana Pacifica, from everyone that's been a part of having Moana in this space. And we've taken the time and due diligence to make sure that we've looked at this hard and long. And this is where we've landed, unfortunately.
8: Karen, back to you. In terms of the runway for this and trying to come up with a viable solution to save the team, you know, there have been critics out suggesting that the runway wasn't long enough. What do you make of that? We may have had a technical glitch, but that's right. I'll stay with you, Kevin. Do you want to answer that question?
10: Yes, I mean, I think what I'd like to say to that first two, William, is that understanding that New Zealand rugby, we believe in the purpose of Moana Pacifica. Mm-hmm. We definitely 100% understand that and the belief of creating pathways for Tongan, for Samoan players, and that Moana Pacifica is there to be able to do that. Mm-hmm. And sometimes the sometimes when you look at the runway, it's just making sure that with the time that we had and where we sit at the moment, it's not viable at the moment.
8: Yeah.
10: But we've talked about this at the moment. We've been talking about this is just making sure that the next time we do have a team coming in, that they're there. They're here for a long time.
8: Yeah.
10: It's the sustainability piece that I think is really important. It's saying that a Pacifica team based in the islands will be here for the long run.
8: Karen, now that we've got you back on, look, with the situation that we've found ourselves in, hindsight, was it wishful thinking to think that Moana could be saved as more details emerged about how just cash-strapped they were, millions in the red? Was it wishful?
9: I wouldn't describe as wishful. I mean, I think what's been important, and to pick up sort of Kevin's last point, when we're sitting there as a licence holder, we hope that all of our super franchises have got the financial wherewithal to run a good franchise. And I guess it is clear that it took us a little while to understand the difficulties that the previous franchise were having, because obviously they're the owners, we're not the owners.
8: Yeah.
9: And so you could say if we'd known earlier, could people have done something about it? Potentially. But, it still would have remained that whoever took it up next would need to be able to demonstrate really strongly that they can sustain. And all super franchises are struggling in a little way because the world's just got harder economically. So it's a hard environment. But it's interesting, and I know that you've got our Minister Winston coming on soon to talk as well. One of the things we do reflect on is that the Drua are probably one of the strongest teams commercially, and it's partly because they've got their combination of both public funding and private funding as well. So we can see there's a model that can work.
8: Yeah.
9: So that gives us some hope about, you know, options going forward.
8: Could you give us, specifics around, there were several bidders, right? Or several interested parties, should I say, interested in saving Moana Pacifica. But ultimately, as we've read out, New Zealand Rugby just could not find a viable option. I mean, how much are we talking here in terms of what NZR wanted, Kevin?
10: It's not what we wanted. What actually
8: can prop it
10: actually
8: up
10: for a team? Yeah, for a team to be in this place, so to be in Super Rugby. So that's the part that we've gotten a lot of interest from around the Pacific, and even a little bit further out about wanting Moana to go forward, but also some possible other teams who were interested. So I think that's the important part. It's understanding the financial capability of those that wanted to come into the space. And at the moment, it's a big ask to run a super team, and quite possibly that those that had come to the table, we couldn't see the financial stability with those that were looking to come in.
8: Okay. Back to you, Karen, just picking up on that. We've heard from a number of parties that have been open enough to talk about their interest. The Kanaloa Consortium, for one. Also, the Tongan and Samoan governments or unions perhaps looking as well at trying to acquire Moana Pacifica. What, in your view, Karen, just their offers just not stack up?
9: I think, like everybody, and this was the same across all of the groups, is their ability to demonstrate that they both have the capital and the strong enough financial plan to sustain the franchise. Mm. And so on the plus side, it's been really great to have the level of interest from, you know, all parts of the Pacific. But everyone has the same issue, being able to demonstrate that over the long haul that they've got a strong enough plan to give everybody confidence that we're not going to be in the same situation this time next year where organisations are struggling. And I mean, while we're just the licence holder, we're not just the licence holder because obviously we're responsible for the system. Mm. One of the reasons we put our hands up to cover the final payroll up until July for Moana Pacifica is because we're worried about the players and their families. These are people's livelihoods,
8: yeah.
9: And that's the level of seriousness, right? We don't want to be in this situation again for people who want to play in this space.
8: With that in mind, then, I suppose, do you accept that this may also be seen as a failure of governance and not just finance, the fact that it got to this point? Kevin and then Karen.
10: That's a good question. When I think about this, we start with the purpose. Yeah. Is understanding that New Zealand Rugby, as leaders in rugby, we believe that this is something that needs to be, that Moana is something that needs to be around. Mm. So understanding that we want this to work for our players, for our Pacifica players. And understanding if we have failed, it's not through that we haven't tried.
8: Okay.
10: And where we sit today as well, William, we're saying that it's not viable for next year, but we're actually putting in, we're helping those, and there's some real excitement of what can be possible in the following year. Mm. So it's not saying that the door's closed, and I really want to reiterate that it's not a door closed. We're here, we're trying, we understand the purpose and also, you know, what Pacifica brings to rugby in general and to our communities. Mm. This is important for us. Mm. So it has always been a willingness and we understand the purpose of why we wanted to make this work.
8: Yeah. Karen, was this as much about failure at governance level as it was finance? What's your view on that?
9: If you're talking about governance of the Moana Pacifica franchise,
8: yeah.
9: I think it was a combination. Obviously, the governance are ultimately responsible, right,
8: yeah. Yeah.
9: For making the right decisions, and particularly for the long term of the franchise. So governance had a role to play. The environment in which we're all operating, which is, it's hard work at the moment for everybody, so there's circumstances. You know, Moana Pacific is probably one of the most exciting things that's happened in the rugby space in recent times. And so the public have made it very clear that that's something that they want to see. But ultimately, there's still got to be financial support from a range of places. And I appreciate the range of sponsors that we already have across Super Rugby teams, because they're helping to keep the whole competition alive. But it's getting harder for them as well.
11: Yep.
9: So, failure is a big word, right? And we certainly feel for the previous franchise owners. And I think it'd be interesting for you to have a conversation with them and their hindsight reflections as to what could have gone better.
11: Yeah, look, you're two proud Pacific board members on New Zealand Rugby as well. I mean, it could also be the argument that we've lost one of our Pacific rugby teams. You're both on the board that serves the decision making here. How does that feel?
9: I'm going to quote my other tele

0: and we'll be playing our part to make sure the door's left open. And I know probably one of the criticisms, William, is that, and I've heard some interesting comments from our Minister Peters over this time, you know, that he didn't have enough time to think about their contribution. But the reality is too, is that we have 10 other super teams that we are responsible for who are waiting to hear about what their 2027, you know, what their next competition looks like. Yeah. So that's something that we're responsible as well. So it's a real balancing act.
1: Yeah. Look, Kevin, I can already see the comments section for this interview. There will be some, and don't I know it, there will be some that will perhaps suggest, you know, we lost a rugby team under, a Pacific rugby team, under your guys' watch as well too. What do you make of that, Kevin?
2: Yeah, I understand what the public are saying and what some of the comments might be saying. Just really understanding the detail of where we're at the moment. We're not trying to have a save a team that will be here tomorrow and gone the next day. We're actually trying to build resilience and or make sure that the next team that comes through has resilience to be here for a long time.
1: Yeah.
2: It'll be irresponsible of us if we were to allow Moana Pasifika to be here next year and not the year after. So we're making sure that our decisions that we're making are well informed. They will that we are making sure that the teams or the opportunities that are there for the next team that come through, that they're, and I'll say this again, is that they're here for the long run.
1: Yeah,
2: it's about having resilience in this space.
1: Karen, just back to you just very quickly. I know this is a very detailed interview, but I'm sure there's massive interest from our community. Karen, it's been said that if you'd known earlier, maybe something could have been done sooner, but weren't there consistent messages from the Samoan and Tongan rugby unions that Moana Pasifika wasn't quite delivering for them? And didn't that raise red flags that the franchise's governance and financial model was failing to you?
0: I think probably the flag that it did raise was it looked like there'd been relationship breakdowns, you know, which are not good, and they're probably the hardest things to pull back, probably even harder than the dollars. And again, us trying to understand how it had got to that and also what were the solutions going forward. So there were some red flags. But again, given that we're not the owners of the franchise, I think taking us a while to understand the financial situation. Just if I could just say though, your question, you know, to Kevin and I, we were really conscious when we took on this role alongside our seven other colleagues that we were moving into a space where some hard decisions would have to be made.
1: Yeah.
0: And we were keen to talk to you this morning because we've appreciated your interest in following what was going to happen with Moana Pasifika. And also because Kevin and I are still part of the communities that are putting comments in the chat right now, and we will be after we finish at rugby. But we're really clear that we represent the views of our whole board.
1: Yeah.
0: And this is some of the responsibilities of governance, right? Is making the hard decisions.
1: Mm-hmm.
0: And right at the heart of it is the welfare of the players and their families, which, as I said, is one of the reasons we put our hands up to cover the payroll when the franchise went into liquidation.
1: Yeah. Karen Dungy, Kevin Mialamu, I really do appreciate your time, both of you, this morning to talk about a, you know, an uncomfortable and tough discussion like this, and really appreciate it, and your frank honesty as well. Both of you, have a lovely day.
0: You too, William.
1: Thank you. Minister Peters is on standby. We'll be back with you in just a moment. This is Pacific Mornings from 5:31 PM.

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1: 29 minutes till 9 o'clock here with William Tracy. Thursday, the 25th of June. The big story we've been following this morning, Moana Pacifica won't be part of next year's Super Rugby competition after New Zealand Rugby rejected several bids to save the franchise. The side was placed into liquidation, you know the story by now, after its previous owners could no longer fund the team. We're joined now by New Zealand First Leader and Foreign Affairs Minister Winston Peters, who was also trying to get something across the line. He joins us now for his reaction to it all. Good morning to you, Minister.
2: Good morning.
1: Look, what do you make of the demise of Moana Pacifica?
2: Well, it's seriously unfortunate because they only came to me 3 weeks ago, and that's a very little time to try and organise something of that big. And then you had the rugby union claiming that they needed to make a decision, which they actually brought forward and not put it back for another month to give me the time to do the job, because I believe that there were stakeholders here and abroad who would put up the investment to end this because of their belief in Pacifica Rugby. So, but we just didn't have the time, and I'm rather annoyed about it because the rugby union, with the greatest respect, has not covered itself with glory on this matter. They could have told us a long time ago what time we had in terms of getting out the, finding the money. And then they came up with a figure, and when I asked them, well, please justify what you're saying in terms of the figure you've got, how do you itemize and detail that? The answer was seriously unsatisfactory, which probably tells you the reason why the rugby union in this country is in trouble compared to the rugby union in Australia, which went from red to black in the last 3 years with some brilliant management. And we could do the same here and should be doing the same.
1: I just caught up with two board members of New Zealand Rugby literally before you came on here, Karen Dungy and former All Black Kevin Mialamu. They said that, look, yes, they acknowledged that the runway wasn't long for bidders and interested parties, but ultimately they had 10 other teams that they needed to get sorted for next year's Super Rugby. Do you buy that?
2: No. Because in this business, look, what's the competition called?
1: Super Rugby Pacific.
2: That's right, and where's the Pacific? Well, now it's only got Fiji. We got Tonga and Samoa's out of it. And this in Tonga and Samoa is not a sporting issue, it's an economic issue. It's important for their culture. It's important for the Pacific and ourselves. And so, you know, what I was annoyed about was the number of people who thought, oh, you know, why is Winston Peters putting taxpayers' money into it? I wasn't putting any taxpayers' money into it. I was trying to organise a group of potential stakeholders who I believe would be interested. And they still are, but time's of the essence. And, you know, 3 weeks ain't enough time.
1: Yeah. With that being said, in terms of trying to bring in interested parties, would you campaign, we're in election season, boy, don't we know it, would you campaign to save Moana Pacifica as a New Zealand First pledge?
2: No, I wouldn't do that.
1: Okay.
2: Well, I'm turning it into politics when it should not be. Because basically, how shall I say it, I'm not going to stop getting partners internationally. As I said, no one's thought of talking to Japan, no one's thought of talking to France, no one's thought of talking to the UK. Why would we talk to the UK, France and Japan? Because a whole lot of Pacifica people play rugby there. You know what I mean? They make a contribution themselves in a huge way. So that's what at the time I wanted to do. And to do that, you've got to do it in person.
1: Look,
2: you know, I was going to Japan. I am going to Japan very soon. And I wanted to have a time to do it in person, but, you know, it just didn't happen to me.
1: Sure.
2: Now, you say campaign on it, well, it will sound like I'm just turning it into a political issue, and it's not. It's a foreign affairs issue. It's our neighbourhood. It's our cousins' issue. That's what it is.
1: What about the idea, then, of saying the Australian government's Ministry of Foreign Affairs getting involved with Moana Pacifica and taking it over? What do you think of that idea that's been mooted?
2: Well, any idea that makes it work is a good idea, and they can't get jealous about it. And of course, the Australian government put in over the next 10 years over $600 million into PNG Rugby League.
1: That's
2: see
1: right.
2: What I mean?
1: Yeah,
2: they can see their long-term interests here, and you've got unfortunately too many commentators who can't see past their nose, can't understand that we don't just live in isolation out here in the West Pacific. Our front yard is the Pacific people, our Pacific neighbours. And where we can help, we should be trying to help.
1: Well, I don't know if I like it in the hands of Minister Penny Wong, but I'll leave it there. With that being said, so with Moana Pacifica, you've said no to campaigning on it. I mean, there's appetite out there from some segment of community. But
2: I'm not going to stop. No, look, I'm not going to stop trying, but I'm not going to campaign on it, no.
1: Okay. I just want to pick up on a comment that you made earlier in the interview. I mean, what figures did the rugby union put up during the discussion with your officials? Are you aware? There have been suggestions...
2: Well, I was working on 12 million and they were working on 17.5. And I couldn't understand what the difference was. How did I find out that in the last moment? Like, found out yesterday at about 11 o'clock.
1: Wow. Okay. Well, it's serious money. There's also the suggestion, though, I mean, maybe the tide's turning in terms of the appetite for rugby. I mean, sales were down. Yes, you could say maybe that's just because of the economic situation we're in at the moment. But was the audience there, or have they shifted to other things like rugby league?
2: Well, you know what? I've watched a game of rugby, and I cannot believe that all these changes in legal rules and differences have led to the game being what it is today. It's so slow these days. It's about 15 minutes of stoppages, for goodness sake. And who are these clowns that change the rules that way? The game has got this feature about it, and it's the only thing that sells. It's entertainment. And if you aren't entertaining people, they're not going to come. So, you know, they've got a crisis in rugby union. They've got to start looking at the rules and speed the game up.
1: Yeah. No, it's become a bit of a snooze fest. Look, you were with a packed out crowd in Mangere for New Zealand First, and you announced three candidates. Now, one we already knew of, Elliot Ikule, the other two was announced. I mean, in terms of the turnout, why do you think the tide is turning towards you from Pacific voters, traditionally always left-wing Labour?
2: Well, first of all, the Labour Party has forgotten the worker. You look at the Labour Party and look at the way they talk. They don't seem to understand what the workers' background, the workers' environment is. And the reason they don't understand it, they're not working, they've never been workers themselves. Some of those MPs came straight out of university, straight into some Labour Party office, and they've never been out in the real world, never had to go and compete for a job. So how do they understand what the working class people of this country want? And the second thing is, when it comes to Pacifica people, or, you know, Māori people out and take their neighbourhood of where they come from, there's only one party that's been out and over a long time putting the priority of the Pacific in front of everything else in the world, where 60% of our aid now goes to the Pacific when it used to go somewhere else. That party is New Zealand First. We had the Pacific reset not once but twice, and out in the Pacific were recognised for that. And the third thing is, I mean, our job is to ensure that for Pacifica people, the four things that they have aspired to, which is an affordable home, a decent first world job, health treatment if they or their family should need it, the immediacy of that. And the last thing is, education, where they can get on the conveyor belt and go as far as they want. That's all Pacific people want. But, you know, if you look at all the families, many of them have done so well following their pathway, and the government should be delivering it. And that's why I think we're building our support base seriously in the Pacific people, because they understand that we're not focused on 50 other issues, we're focused on the fundamental issues of the cost of living and jobs and what they want.
1: Look, I mean, there's also, if we look at the polls, the Opportunity Party is on the precipice in some polls of crossing the 5% threshold. Would you work with the Opportunity Party? That, you know, I mean, there are thoughts that you're a centrist party. They perhaps position themselves as centrist. Can we have two centrists in a coalition?
2: Look, you're going to find out that opportunity costs. It should be called the Opportunity Cost Party. They're full of consultants, and sooner or later you're going to get the invoice. Then you're going to find out this Dreamtime stuff where they're going to, you know, everybody's going to get $20,000. How in hell are they going to stack that up? Oh, we're going to land tax, which means if you're a retired person, you're going to be paying $17,000 a year in your land tax. Now, you're broke.
1: Yes.
2: Every retired person, depending on super, is now going to be broke, just like that. And that's the kind of, you know, ideological stupidity you can expect. But I'm not getting carried away by them. The mainstream media are loving this. They're the organisers for the top party. But, it's Opportunity Party, it's Opportunity Cost. That's what you're going to find out very shortly.
1: I read a book from a man that you'll definitely know, John Johansson, and he talks about the idea of centrism. And I like the way in which he articulates and frames centrism. Is the Opportunity Party centrist in your view, to that end?
2: No, they're leftist. seriously leftist. And can you believe somebody who got their job in an advertisement and has never had a public meeting is getting all this coverage from the mainstream media? What a joke.
1: It is very serious, though, isn't it? The fact that they are climbing in the polls, because this is a party that has come out of virtually nowhere. None of them are ex-MPs. At least with New Zealand First, you were an offshoot of National, and then you've got Te Pāti Māori, offshoot of Labour, and then we could... Well, the Greens confused themselves. But with that being said, it's pretty serious, isn't it, for you guys?
2: No, I'm not concerned at all, because sooner or later... Despite the mainstream media hugging them and putting them on all the shows and everything else, you're going to have to realise we're not, the people of this country are having a guts full of parties that have no connection with them. And what's my answer? Why do I say that? Well, William, let me ask you this. When did you see the Labour Party or the ACT Party or the National Party, or for that matter, the sort of top opportunities party, when did they have the last of a public meeting? Well, they don't. Mm. They've stopped talking to the public and they're getting away with it. And we're packing the halls. I mean, we packed it in Maui. 100 people couldn't get in. Mm. And there was no standing room only. If you looked at the hall, it was huge. Mm. We're going to Hawke's Bay on the weekend. It'll be packed out. There'll be hundreds and hundreds there. The only party that's going to the public is a party called New Zealand First. And the media are allowing these other parties to get away with not having any meetings. I mean, all the Greens have to do is get a kayak, get in the river, and they're going to get themselves on TV that night. Or go down and find a starfish. They're on TV that night. It stinks, mate. It's not accountable. It's not, you know, it's not not related to the public's desires at all. They don't have meetings, they don't answer questions, and they claim that they are, the people's representatives. Well, when did they last talk to them?
1: Mm, mm. Look, final question for you. Let's end on a light note. I don't know, maybe this whole latter part of the interview has been a light note, but your comments in the House about the Green parties, so those that missed it, cracked me up. You said they need to go touch grass instead of rolling it. Where do you get the zingers from?
2: Look, the reality is that humour is dynamite in politics.
1: Yeah.
2: If you can find a humorous comment, it has far more effect, and it's brilliant, you know. So we sort of sit there and think to ourselves, what could they possibly ask and what could we possibly reply? And be serious, but if there's a chance of having comedy in it, then use it.
1: Yeah.
2: And because here's the point, even the Greens were cracking up in the end.
1: They were.
2: They realised they'd been pulled out.
1: Yeah, yeah. I thought Jerry Brownlee just poo-pooed on the moment by saying you had to retract it. Oh, I digress. Look, it's always wonderful to chat, Minister. Have a lovely day. Appreciate it.
2: Thank you very much. Cheers.
1: Bye-bye. That is Winston Peters, New Zealand First leader there. I'll be back with you in a moment after an ad break. It means we're getting paid. Stick around.
3: Hey, where are you two off to?
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1: You're listening to Pacific Mornings on 531 PI with me, William Teresi. 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Some of you are certainly reaching out this morning in response to the interviews we've conducted. The one we did with Kule Wong, who is leader of the Opportunity Party, as the poll results rise. You've got Tata that says love top. Lance says she's a socialist. And Head Chow, who, mate, if you listen to the show, I ask, why do you even listen? Now, I don't get too heated about people that leave comments about me, but, buddy, if you don't like me, you don't need to listen. It's as simple as that. You have repeatedly slammed me personally in the comments section, which, again, is part of the job. There are some that are nicer than others in terms of comments. But, I mean, come on, mate. One day you're accusing me of being a right wing. Now today I'm trying to up my listeners by interviewing Opportunity Party leader Kule Wong. Get a better pastime. Honestly, if you've got problems with the interview substance, comment on the substance of the interview. Does not have to be personally attacking me. I've also sent you a direct message from a few days ago in response to another very awful comment you left about me. If you're listening this morning, I implore you, please, go and listen and have a look at the comment I've left you. Irrespective, I appreciate all feedback. Pacific Mornings at pmn.co.nz, the Facebook page 531PI, the text machine 531. Now, when you inherit a job like, well, when you've got a job like this, you inherit a lot of strong opinions in the way in which people perceive you or view you, and that's totally fine, fair game. That is the job. But if it is persistent, I'm going to push back. I'm going to push back. You're listening to Pacific Mornings on 531 PI. Back with you in a moment. Stick around.

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1: It is 9 minutes until 9 o'clock. You're with William Teresi. Hey, look, if you want to reach out to us at any time, pacificmorningspming.co.nz, Facebook page 531 VI, text machine 531. Just turning our attention just to global matters at the moment. Now, while we're freezing our butts off here in New Zealand, it is a different story entirely in Europe and the United Kingdom. Europe is bracing for another day of sweltering heat that has smashed records, left tens of thousands of people without power, and sent air conditioner sales zooming in a continent unused and ill-equipped to handle searing heat. Now, the extreme weather is being driven by atmospheric patterns that keep hot air trapped in place for days, which, with these factors worsened by global warming, according to experts, will only get worse. In terms of France's national temperature, an average of daytime and nighttime temperatures across 30 stations, it's reached nearly 30 degrees. So their average is 30 degrees. I feel like I'm burning if it's 21 degrees outside. But it's actually reached 39 degrees Celsius in some areas and 41 degrees Celsius in other areas in France. In Paris alone, ouch. That is some serious heat. Damn. I couldn't
2: breathe, bro.
1: Yeah. Now, I'm always a bit confused, and this is by the American way in which that they do temperature. They're like, oh, it's 110 degrees, and I'm like, whoa, that's crazy. But then I remember they're Fahrenheit. So, yeah, it's classic of Americans, eh? They've got to be different in so many ways. They've got Fahrenheit, gallons, their metric system's different. They write their date different. They just want to be cool. Be different from the rest. Well, I tell you what, not cool to me.
2: You tell him, bro.
1: Yeah, yeah. As I was telling that head guy, I wonder what your real name is, head. I've had a gutsful, mate. I'm kidding. It's all part of the job. Nah, I'm not kidding. It's been a pleasure to have been in your company. You can view all of our interviews up on our Facebook page, 531PI, at any time. pacificmornings@pmn.co.nz is our email if you'd like to reach out to us. I will catch you tomorrow from the usual time of 6 a.m. Have another lovely day in paradise. I'm calling it paradise here in Tāmaki Makaurau today because the sun is shining. Not exactly my ideal weather. I would have preferred more stormy weather like yesterday, but that's all right. Catch you tomorrow. Bye for now.

0: Few menus at 9, but if you knock, I'm leaving, I'm going to tell Tia Morgan. The opportunity party is attracting plenty of interest, offering fresh new alternatives to what the major political parties have delivered in the lead-up to the election in November. The latest One News variant poll has the opportunity party sitting just shy of the 5% threshold as 4.6%, and new analysis from the Herald's poll of polls suggests the party's chances of making it to Parliament are growing. Party leader Kule Wong says they've chosen to put people and communities at the centre of the cost of living policy.
1: We are framing the cost of living issues and our economic issues in a different way. It's also about creating a more exciting economy that's going to create high wage jobs and reasons for people to be here. I think a lot of that is at the heart of what Pacific communities stand for, you know, running amazing innovative businesses that look after communities and people and put them at the heart of things.
0: Former All Black and New Zealand Rugby board member Kevin Mealamu says the door is not closed to Moana Pasifika's future in Super Rugby. He says the decision to deny Moana Pasifika the privilege from participating in the 2027 season was not an easy one to make. He says New Zealand Rugby tried to resolve the issue, but the governance and financial commitment needed was not there.
2: We want this to work for our Pacifica players. It's not saying that the door's closed when we understand the purpose and what Pacifica brings to rugby in general and to our communities. This is important for us.
0: Local communities in Northland are hoping government can provide a lifeline for timber workers facing job losses at one of the two timber mills in the region. 60 Northland and Mill staff in Kaitaia were called to a meeting and told no buyer had been found for the business. The Northland and Tri-Border Mills are the second biggest employers in the far north town in a district where jobs are hard to find. Japanese owners Duke in New Zealand announced in March it wanted to exit Kaitaia and put the two mills on the market. Former editor for the Northland Age, Peter Jackson, says the loss of the jobs for the workers will be catastrophic.
3: The effect on employment will be absolutely massive. It's the biggest employer in Kaitaia. It's certainly a very major one. It's going to have a horrible effect on all sorts of things in town. Loss of jobs will be catastrophic.
0: Pacific health specialists have serious concerns about the National Party's plan to raise the retirement age and make it means testing for superannuation mandatory. Auckland University's Sir Colin Tukuitonga says Pacific workers often work in labour-intensive jobs which impact on the health and longevity of life. He says many Māori and Pacific workers often do not live in retirement age and lose out on their entitlements.
4: Our folk have a shorter life expectancy. They don't get the benefit that everyone else gets. Well, again, it's problematic when you means test. Theoretically, you're targeting the people that need it the most.
0: New Zealand says no new payment is being negotiated over the Manawa Nui, despite a report in Samoa to the contrary. The Samoa Observer reported a 4.2 million tala payment was being negotiated with New Zealand for Siumu, separate from the payment allocated for Safata in 2025. Aotearoa made a 6 million New Zealand dollar payment to the government of Samoa at its request, and a spokesperson for New Zealand's Ministry of Foreign Affairs and Trade says it was agreed that the government of Samoa would not seek further payment in relation to the resolved matters. And that's PMN News at 9. For more Pacific news and sports, go to pmn.co.nz.
5: You're tuned in to 531VI, broadcasting live from Wellington, New Zealand, where every moment is a vibe.

Fucker Fly Out to you. Tune into Island Time, 531 PI. That was Glenn Jackson with Tu Akoi here with your comments to Finger Flying Solo this beautiful Thursday morning. I want to apologize. We had some technical problems, but all ready to go. One of my screens wasn't working, and I think it's just a bit just recovering from the great victory that the Hurricanes got in the weekend, 60-5 against the Chiefs to be the Super Rugby champions. Anyway, enough of that. We've got a great show for you this morning. We've got our news and some we've just finished. Also got our fingers facts later on. We'll be talking about our Moana Pasifika. Moana Pasifika. Some people say that's it, no more, but I still have hope. But we'll talk more about that later. Also, College of Youth Games is here and ready to go. And we've got that, a whole lot more, heaps of fun. And the best Pasifika Musika playlist on the planet. Next up, we've got some Banana by Conqueror here on Island Time, 531 PI. All right, just finding the cursor. Here we go. 531 PI.

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7: 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You're listening to 531 PI, bringing Pacific people together.

tune into Island Time. I got My Girl for Life by At Ease. The remix here with your Kamatu Finger on Island Time at 5:31 PI. Now, I want to give a massive shout out. Yesterday, I was at the Te Kiwa Nui Leadership Whanau, which they had at the Mana College. And this is where they had all the leaders of the colleges that are participating at Te Kiwa Nui this year at the festival, which is the Porirua Polyfest. At the moment, we've got the Hut Fest with all the Hut schools happening this week from Monday to Friday. And then later on, I think only a few weeks away, we've got Te Kiwa Nui Festival, which is happening. So it was great to be there. I was fortunate enough to be able to speak to the leaders, have a bit of fun, and also with the man himself, Waino. So thanks to Nate Lopa, who was running the Te Kiwa Nui, also with Caroline as well, and the team that they've got there, a great bunch of people. And also to the schools that were there last night, I think, if I can remember, we had Tawa, we had Onslow, we had Whitby Collegiate, we had Mana College, Porirua College, Tawa College, maybe I missed the Aotea College, and other schools as well. So it was great to have them there. Also, we had Masi and Esther, who came and did a bit of dancing with them, you know, just to get them out of their shell. But it was great to meet the leaders of these groups as they get ready for Te Kiwa Nui. It's going to be a huge festival out in Porirua over 2 days, and really looking forward to it. Scots College will be a part of Te Kiwa Nui, so it's going to be a big year for Scots, and also being the latest addition to Te Kiwa Nui Festival. So all the best to all the kids, all the leaders that are taking part, and all the tutors that are helping out. And can't wait to see the community, and can't wait to enjoy Te Kiwa Nui, which is happening out in Porirua. But if you are able to check out the Hut Fest, make sure you go out this week. It's going to be awesome. Today we've got the colleges happening, and also tomorrow as well, the last 2 days of a Hut Fest. So it's going to be booming. It's going to be awesome. We've got some more great musica coming your way. We've got some Cas Futiyalo of I Do Believe here on Island Time, 5:31 PI. When I find the cursor and the little mouse, but it'll be real. Hopefully you're enjoying that little Cook Island mix in the background as we try and find the cursor for this thing here. All right. Well, we've got a bit of technical problems here, but hopefully you can enjoy this while we sort this out.

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1: We're going to get drop off Nene Aroha splash screening system. Have you done yours?
0: No, this Nena is too young.
2: 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That's you and Papa too.
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1: This one's dedicated to all the lovers. 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

0: to Alofa Lover. I'm Atitahi Potaka Dews, and this is your news. In news just to hand, buildings have collapsed and homes shaken in the Venezuelan capital of Caracas as a major magnitude 7.1 earthquake rattles the region. The quake, which struck at 10:04 a.m. New Zealand time, was at a depth of 13.2 kilometres, the U.S. Geological Survey says. Initial reports show people evacuating swaying buildings in Caracas, many visibly shocked as they saw entire walls collapse. Interior Minister Diosdado Cabello says the quake could be felt in several states, adding that the Altamira neighbourhood in Caracas had alarming situations with collapsed homes and buildings. He urged people to remain outside as aftershocks could further damage some structures, and a tsunami advisory has been issued for coastal areas of Puerto Rico, the US Virgin Islands, and the British Virgin Islands. Opportunity Party leader Yolai Wong says the party is offering fresh new perspectives to what the major political parties have delivered in the lead-up to the election in November. The latest One News variant poll has the Opportunity Party sitting just shy of the 5% threshold at 4.6%, and new analysis from the Herald's poll of polls suggests the party's chances of making it into Parliament are growing. Yolai Wong says they've chosen to put people and communities at the centre of their cost of living policy.
1: We are framing the cost of living issues and our economic issues in a different way. It's also about creating a more exciting economy that's going to create high wage jobs and reasons for people to be here. I think a lot of that is at the heart of what Pacific communities stand for, you know, running amazing innovative businesses that look after communities and people and put them at the heart of things.
0: The New Zealand Rugby Players Association sees the exclusion of Moana Pasifika from next year's Super Rugby rounds as a setback, but also a chance to reset for a return to Super Rugby in 2028. Rob Nicol says Moana Pasifika is critical to developing and elevating the capacity of Pacific players. He is adamant Moana Pasifika is not going away and encourages key stakeholders to refocus.